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0: 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Here's what I've learned in midlife. 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The sacred, yes. 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

it. 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
1: 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Hold on. Dad, I'm on the way. Yeah, we're going to meet this Benson kid.
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0: It's Allie, and I'm here with Stephanie Valecci, an ELS teacher with Racine School District who was recently diagnosed and treated for breast cancer. Stephanie, I can't imagine what getting diagnosed with breast cancer feels like.
1: It's a really difficult thing to hear. I was diagnosed at 41 a couple years ago, and I never expected it. I had went in for a routine screening when I was 40, so I highly recommend early detection and everyone getting their screenings. And everything was clear. I have no breast cancer in my family history, so...
0: Wow.
1: 1 year later, when I had my another annual screening at 41, I had then got a call that we needed to do a biopsy, which had then resulted in finding out I had stage one cancer. I was completely unexpected that I was diagnosed, but that's why early detection is absolutely key.
0: We walk for Stephanie and all of our friends and family who have been diagnosed with breast cancer. 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

0: You must remember this presents The Bisexuals. Libby Holman was a sexually fluid blues singer who became famous in the 1920s, and then infamous when she was indicted for her husband's murder. 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Also featuring Elizabeth Taylor, Josephine Baker, drugs, orgies, and, of course, movies. 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
1: 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It's all about music. The music. Hold up. Oh, yeah. 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

0: I'm here with Nikki Golzinski, whose mom fought a breast cancer diagnosis for over 15 years. Walk us through your journey with a mom who was struggling with breast cancer.
1: So my mom was diagnosed with breast cancer at age 33.
0: Wow.
1: And she battled that for 15 years before she lost her life when she was 44.
0: I can't imagine having a mom battling breast cancer for 15 years through a lot of your childhood, too.
1: Yeah, it was honestly my entire childhood, if you think about it. Mm-hmm. But my mom was, throughout all of that, she remained incredibly positive. She never stopped loving us. Like, she was a normal mom, just like us, right? Mm-hmm. And so that's honestly why I got involved with Komen, because I thought this is a way to honor my mom, help other people, and then it would be something that she would be incredibly proud of at the same time.
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0: This Hispanic Heritage Month, 103.7 KISS FM está celebrando. We're celebrating the people and ideas that changed the world. And this one's about Milwaukee's own Anthony and Sergio Pettis, brothers who grew up on the city's south side and went on to become two of the most accomplished fighting brothers in the MMA. 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

0: 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We're celebrating the people and ideas that change the world. And this one's about Guillermo González Camarena, an engineer born in Guadalajara, Mexico, who at just 23 years young patented a system for color television. Su invención would help push TV from the black and white days to the whole new world it is today. That's just one story. Hispanic history is full of innovators, dreamers, and leaders, líderes, whose impact is felt to this day. 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

0: It's Allie, and I spoke with Chris Brown from the Milwaukee Fire Department about why it's important for him to be at the More Than Pink Walk for Susan G. Komen every year.
1: When you work for the fire department, the reality is that every single day you see somebody on what is probably one of their darkest moments, one of their worst days. 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
0: Can't you need the wins. 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
0: 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Hold on. Dad, I'm on the way. We're going to meet this Benson kid.
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0: It's Allie, and I'm here with Stephanie Valecci, an ELS teacher with Racine School District who was recently diagnosed and treated for breast cancer. Stephanie, I can't imagine what getting diagnosed with breast cancer feels like.
1: It's a really difficult thing to hear. I was diagnosed at 41 a couple years ago, and I never expected it. I had went in for a routine screening when I was 40, so I highly recommend early detection and everyone getting their screenings. And everything was clear. I have no breast cancer in my family history, so...
0: Wow.
1: 1 year later, when I had my another annual screening at 41, I had then got a call that we needed to do a biopsy, which had then resulted in finding out I had stage one cancer. I was completely unexpected that I was diagnosed, but I mean, that's why early detection is absolutely

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4: 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Mm-hmm.
3: I see you. Cool. All right. So today for Am I the Jerk, he told his wife to be quiet.
4: Huh?
3: Am I the jerk? That's exactly how it started. Am I the jerk for telling my wife to be quiet?
4: I'm going to keep my reservations and objections to the end.
3: Mm-hmm. Okay, that's probably for the best. buckle up, everybody. This is going to be a wild one. It says, am I the jerk? My wife and I have been married for several years, and I love her very much. She's funny, smart, and has a lot to say. Actually, she has a lot to say.
4: Too much to say sometimes, I'm guessing.
3: She can turn a simple question like, how was your day? Into a 45-minute podcast with bonus content.
4: She got nothing but words, baby. She can't wait to tell you about it.
3: This guy's funny. He said the other night we were sitting on the couch and she was telling me a story. It started with something that happened at work, then somehow turned into a story about her friend's cousin, which reminded her of a vacation which we took 8 years ago.
4: Goodness gracious.
3: Which led to her talking about a restaurant she wants to try. I love this woman.
4: She's talking about a lot in a short order, basically.
3: At some point, I realized I had completely lost the plot.
4: Been there, yeah.
3: I finally looked at her and said, can you please be quiet? You talk way too much. She kept talking, so I said, seriously, shut up.
4: got a little more stern
3: she
4: there.
3: She immediately stopped talking, stared me down, and walked away. Now she's barely spoken to me for 2 days.
4: Now you're getting the silent treatment. You told her to be quiet. Now she's going to be quiet.
3: I tried explaining that I didn't mean it, that she should never talk again. I just meant she needed a brief intermission. This guy is
4: seconds.
3: A piece of work, dude.
4: He said, just give me 2 seconds. I don't even know what we're talking about anymore.
3: She says I was incredibly rude and that nobody should tell their wife to shut up.
4: Mm-hmm.
3: I think she's being dramatic.

0: dramatic because ironically she's been completely silent ever since.
1: So you got what you wanted, basically, is
0: this
1: what you're saying.
0: So am I the jerk for telling my wife to be quiet because she talks too much?
1: He's funny because he tried to tell her like, hey, give me a second at first, and she kept talking, right? Which is hence why he escalated the, all right, now I'm gonna do what I know is gonna trigger you and tell you to shut up.
0: Yeah, I thought it was funny how he said she could do a 45-minute podcast with bonus content.
1: That
0: like
1: was
0: that's
1: good.
0: Funny. This guy's just funny. This
1: so she
0: guy
1: got bloopers.
0: He should be doing a podcast with her.
1: Sounds like
0: be funny.
1: They probably could do a podcast together,
0: she
1: and it would go better.
0: And he could insult her the whole time.
1: I'd watch. Yeah.
0: Okay. Seriously, is he the jerk for telling her to be quiet? Though, what do we think?
1: I guess given the context, I don't know how long you guys have been married, but telling your partner to shut up at any point in time sounds rude. If you guys have that relationship, which sounds like you don't, it would have been different, right? Clearly, you tried to tell her, hey, stop talking, hold on, and she didn't listen because she was already on a roll, which is, it happens. My guy, it doesn't give you the grounds to necessarily say, all right, shut up now, because you got what you wanted, but at what cost?
0: Well, that's what somebody texted in. Oh, no, this is on Facebook. Amanda said, be careful what you ask for, dude.
1: Ding, ding, ding, ding.
0: Yeah.
1: Guys.
0: Natalie said, absolutely the jerk. He could have said it in a different and less rude way.
1: But would she have listened? Because if you go back and read, he said, I tried to tell her to be quiet and she just kept yapping. So then I got to nerve tapping and I said, shut up.
0: Okay. Do you guys think he's a jerk for telling his wife to be quiet? I'm going to say, this is hard because I am her. She is me. I feel her. I love this woman.
1: Ellie said, she are we.
0: She is I, and we can talk for hours, me and her. So I kind of am insulted that he told her to be quiet, but I understand if she doesn't get the message, you had to tell her again.
1: Got to say it a little harsher sometimes.
0: Aye, aye, aye.
1: And though it's your partner, sometimes you do got to speak to the people closest to you harshly.
0: What?
1: I'm not saying
0: you're right
1: jerk.
0: Now. When
1: I'm
0: I got,
1: not saying jerk.
0: When I got divorced, I said I want my next partner to hold me accountable for things like this. Like, hey, you're talking too much, right? Like, you know, if it, and so, yeah, I mean, maybe, but then if he did, I'd be like, excuse me.
1: But it'd be offensive.
0: What'd you just say?
1: Right. And it would be taken, I'd be taken aback. I'd be like, hold on now. Well, give me a second, right? Like, give me a second to slow down once I'm already ramped up.
0: Right. Okay, 414-533-1037. Somebody said, jerk, it's not new of being a talker. I'm sure she's always been a talker. Know what you married. That's Oscar and Wind Lake.
1: I'll give you that one, Oscar. Well, sometimes you get tired of the talking and going, well, could you just hold on 1 second and a little bit of silence? Just a little bit of silence?
0: He told his wife to shut up. Is he the jerk? We're going to talk to you guys next.

0: FM.
1: I still think you're a jerk.
0: You get to be our moral compass.
2: No, wait, you're a jerk.
0: It's time to find out. Am I the jerk?
3: Look what you did, you little jerk.
4: So today on Am I the Jerk, he wants to know if he's the jerk for telling his wife to be quiet because she talks too much. He said she could do a 45-minute podcast with bonus content if she really wanted to.
5: Which
4: that is so funny.
5: It's a lot to say, I guess.
4: Yeah, yeah. All right, let's just go to the phones because Amy in Hale's Corners wanted to go first. I said, all right.
5: All right, Amy.
4: I got you, girl.
5: Okay, you want to start it off? Go ahead.
6: Good morning, guys.
5: What's good, guys?
4: Hi. Her husband said, shut up. Is he the jerk?
6: Yep, nope. 100% the jerk. Man is lucky he's still alive and able to speak or fight. Totally not okay. He's complaining about her not really speaking to him.
4: Yeah.
6: Like, no, that's like a complete disrespect thing. He's the ick on the ultimate level.
4: That he told her to be quiet.
6: Can kill the attraction more than that.
5: Yeah. He thought it was going to go better than that too, right?
4: Like, yeah.
5: He thought maybe she'd get a little mad, but nah, you getting the cold shoulder for 2 days straight. Papa, that's 48 hours.
4: Ariana in West Allis said, I wish my husband would tell me to shut up. I'm like, girl!
5: Like, you actually do, or that's a challenge?
4: He's afraid to, trust me.
6: I mean, he could have, like, grabbed her and kissed her, and, like, instead of told her to shut up.
5: Yeah.
6: Like,
5: so many other things. So many other things to actually
6: absolutely
5: get her to stop
6: not
5: talking. Sure.
6: Yeah, absolutely not.
5: Okay,
6: and
5: Amy.
6: I'm sure, like, she didn't just start this. He's known
5: when
6: he was dating her.
5: Now, people on the stream are saying that, like, you know what you signed up for, literally. People on the stream are saying
4: married.
5: That.
4: So, yeah. Amy, is it okay if we let you go now? Are you cool with that?
6: Yeah,
4: okay.
6: You guys are the best thing ever.
5: We don't want you to stop talking if you don't want to.
4: If you're
5: we don't,
4: done,
5: you don't
4: we're done.
5: Quiet, but if
4: not,
5: you're done,
4: I just want to make sure you're good with us.
5: Is this okay?
4: Say
5: is this
4: goodbye.
5: Okay? Are we okay to hang up?
4: I didn't want to say be quiet. Yeah. I just wanted to say, are you done?
5: Are we done?
4: Are we good?
5: Are you done?
6: Period at the end of the sentence.
5: Yeah. No, we love you, G.
4: Love you. Bye. Oh my gosh.
5: Bye.
4: So funny. I love that.
5: She started cracking
4: up. My nail lady said she was at Seven Brew the other day, and the kid taking her order, no matter what she said at the end, would go, period. Like, she'd be like, I'd like this drink, period. And like everything they'd say, they go, period.
5: These kids be reaffirming a whole lot of nothing these days, right, boo? Period.
4: I was dying. All right, go to Amanda in Racine.
5: Hey, the homie.
4: One of our regulars called 5 days in a row. That's impressive. You were right on point today.
7: Yes.
4: Wow.
7: Nailing it,
4: Amanda.
7: Today, anyway.
5: Crazy.
7: Today is a good day.
4: Today is a good day. I live your life. So,
7: not for him, though. It's not a good day for him.
4: So, I think you're saying
7: I'm
4: jerk.
7: I'm going to say jerk, yes. You know what? You don't ever tell me to be quiet, because you know what? I'm going to keep going off, then. I'm going to keep talking.
5: Oh, it's going to get worse for you, then. Exactly. So,
7: yeah,
5: it's not going to achieve
7: talking,
5: what you want.
7: Then. But, I mean, that was my problem with my ex. He didn't want to talk. I'm like, say something, anything. Let's have a talk. Let's have fun.
4: So you had somebody who couldn't even do the... They didn't even want to have the conversations with you. They were so introverted.
7: They didn't want to do anything.
4: They didn't want the small talk. Like, that's what I said before. You put an extrovert and an introvert together, and an extrovert's like... da-da-da-da-da-da. And an introvert's, meanwhile, asking themselves, why are we talking about all
5: this
4: small talk? Like, I don't care about the small talk. I don't want to do the small talk. This is not fun. Well, and an extrovert's like... da-da-da-da-da-da.
5: Sometimes even the small talk is out of the question, because it's even the big talk you don't want to have. You just don't want to talk, period.
4: Yeah.
5: Right? And then it's like, all right, well, we're not doing
7: talking,
5: nothing.
7: So, you know,
4: amen,
7: over here,
4: girl.
7: I'm dancing, I'm singing, I'm talking, you know, watch out.
5: You turned down for what? We know you like to
7: turn
5: talk.
7: Turned down for nothing.
4: That's why you're one of the regulars. See, Amanda,
5: only
4: we love
5: you. Only thing
4: she
5: turned down for is seasoned tacos. If you know, you know.
7: Well, I will turn down for that. I just take my plane. Please, just nothing. Nothing on it.
5: Literally nothing.
4: So,
5: not even salt.
4: Amanda, are you...
5: Jerk.
4: Are you done?
5: Jerk,
4: are we
5: done?
7: I mean, I can keep going, but I guess I'll be done if you want.
5: If you'd like, we don't want to tell you to be quiet or anything, but
7: I mean, I'll keep going and going,
4: damn,
7: but I think you want to talk to other people.
4: All right, Amanda, we gotta go. Bye. Love you.
7: Love
5: if it's
7: you.
5: Okay, love you. Bye.
4: I'm afraid to hang up on anybody today. I'm like, oh, I don't want to tell her to be quiet.
5: I think she may be going to the live show though, so you gonna hear her talk.

0: Talk some more, probably.
1: Absolutely. Get tickets to our live show this Sunday. So exciting. All right, last but not least, Leah's in Greenfield. We'll see if anybody wants to go with Leah's this
0: gonna
1: man.
0: Say, no, she's going
1: to
0: say not the jerk. I feel it.
1: We'll
2: Leah. You're kind of wrong, DZ. He's a jerk, and he's lucky to be alive at this point. He could have just smothered him with the pillow the night after that had happened.
0: So, you want to be quiet, huh?
1: She said, and we're going to murder the man because he told me to be quiet.
2: Yeah, like, people got to realize that. That's part of, like, having ADHD one. Yeah, he's probably, like, her best friend because I know my husband is. I get home, I'm like, you're my person to talk to, so you're going to hear every little random thing I got to say, and you're going to love it.
0: Emphasis on love it.
1: Love it. You're
2: where
1: funny.
2: They're at. Like,
0: head shaking
2: wait,
0: all.
2: What?
1: Mm-hmm. Leah,
2: yeah,
1: I feel
2: no,
1: that.
2: He's definitely the jerk. Mm-hmm. For
0: he
2: sure.
0: knows what he signed up for, and he's clearly trying to take back his signature.
1: Yeah.
2: Yeah, and it's a little too late for that death do us part.
0: Or smothered
2: like,
0: pillows.
2: No, you're stuck with me even in the afterlife, so you're going to be hearing me talking in hell or heaven. Like, no.
0: like, no.
2: We're together.
1: She just keeps going.
0: Why
1: going.
0: Is Leah scaring me right now? I ain't never I seen know, I'm like, I can see her
1: I'm
0: face through the radio.
1: She's like, she's smiling.
2: See what Chris from Greenfield has to deal with on a daily basis.
1: I knew
2: basis.
1: It was his wife. I knew it. It's Chris and Greenfield's wife. And
0: like,
1: she's like,
0: because no.
1: you know she's smiling. She's
0: yep.
1: like, you're going to like
2: I
1: it
2: am,
1: or you're going to die.
2: So hard right now. So he's just looking.
1: Are you talking through your teeth right now? Like, you're
0: yeah.
1: such a great husband.
2: Like, all you see is he.
1: Yeah.
0: Boy, Chris, cough if you need help, my boy. Chris.
1: I didn't hear anything he said.
2: He's in the bathroom laughing.
1: He's afraid to. He's afraid to cough.
2: Yeah, no, it's blink if you need help. And I can't let you know if he's blinking. Yeah.
0: Chris, text me, dog. Let me know you say wellness check, okay? Text me.
1: All right. Well, have a great day, Leah. Tell
2: you
1: Chris
2: too,
1: we said
2: guys.
1: Hi.
2: Have a good one.
0: Bye. Bye. Bye.
1: That is funny.
0: That
1: Everybody
0: was crazy.
1: Said jerk today for Dizzy the jerk for telling his wife to be quiet. That is funny, man.

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And this one's about Milwaukee's own Anthony and Sergio Pettis, brothers who grew up on the city's south side and went on to become two of the most accomplished fighting brothers in the MMA. 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
1: Buenos dias.
0: Oh, I'm so happy it's Friday.
1: I low-key was forgetting it, and then when you remember it, it's a nice feeling.
0: Oh, so nice. The sky is beautiful. The weather's a little weird, but we're going into the weekend happy because it's our first live show this weekend.
1: Yeah, but we're going to be at Comedy Sports. Comedy Sports for a Cure, G.
0: So excited. Yeah, Ali and DZ live. 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Back to Susan G. Komen. So go get your tickets. There's a few left at 1037kissfm.com, and we'll see you on Sunday night.
1: Is today the last day you could win them and buy them?
0: Yes, not buy them, just win them.
1: Oh, who made me nervous?
0: I think
1: maybe you can still buy them.
0: I don't know when you can buy them till. Okay. I would get them if you haven't.
1: Yeah. No, because
0: well, you can buy them till they're sold out. And you know, everybody loves to go last minute. So
1: we had some friends try to buy some tickets, and they said, "Wait, why does it say until the 18th?" And I was like, "Well, maybe they stop on certain websites.
0: Gotta buy them by today.
1: I don't know. Go online 1037kissfm.com just to make sure, though.
0: Yes, very, very nice. Well, it is a new day. We have a new question of the day coming up next.
1: Ooh.
0: Like DZ said, go get your tickets, and it's Friday.
1: Weba?
0: I'm excited. Let's go.

0: Your body's awake, but your brain isn't. Allie and DZ get your brain going with the question of the day.
1: Okay, I'm bringing my own life problems to the question of the day today. You guys, I need teen gifts and I need them now, okay? Yeah. Owen is turning 15 on October 25th, everybody. And I really don't know what to get him because he's a teen. Mm-hmm. One of his best friends is turning 15 this weekend and they're going on a charter fishing trip for salmon on Lake Michigan.
2: Dang, that's kind of dope.
1: It's expensive as hell, but
2: let me go on the salmon charter fishing trip.
1: Isn't that a cool gift?
2: At any age, especially right? 15. No, especially 15, though, because it's like a coming of age gift.
1: Yeah, it's cool. Him and three of his friends and his dad. They're all going out and they're going to go salmon charter fishing.
2: That's dope.
1: Really cool. And I thought that's a great idea. Now I'm not buying him a gift that expensive, but it led me to think like I need advice on what you would get a teen because. When they're little, it's easy.
2: Sure. You can get them whatever.
1: Yeah. You just, even if you don't have kids, you show up with toys. It's easy.
2: Well, and they blurt it out loud. Like, you could be like, oh, you want chalk? Here's chalk.
1: Yeah. Yay! Oh, it's a baby. Oh. Here's diapers. Oh, it's a little kid. Here's a toy.
2: Here's a Spider-Man something if it was a little boy.
1: A teenager will look at you, roll their eyes, and go, what is this? Mm-hmm. Thanks for the gift, whoever you are.
2: Teens are harder because they stop telling you what they like. They start actually telling you what they don't like really quick. And they want just bread, right? But they can't buy stuff for themselves. They're teenagers.
1: Well, Owen did give me one suggestion, which I love, which is he wanted to go to Six Flags for Fright Fest. And I went, I'll take you and your friends to Six Flags. I would do that.
2: Hold on.
1: That would be fun.
2: Hold on.
1: Oh, no. Is it his height?
2: Hold on.
1: Oh, no. Is he too tall?
2: I don't want to be this guy.
1: Is he six? He's like over 6'6 now. Oh, no. Is he too tall for the rides?
2: Listen, Papito is not as little. He's not as Ito as he used to be.
1: Oh, no. He's not going to fit, is he?
2: Papito ain't as little as he used to be. Some of them rides are not going to be able to hold him. He's big. He's a big boy.
1: No, he's 6'6. No, he's a big boy. He's tall. He's the size of a full-grown adult.
2: He's hefty. He's like an NFL.
1: He looks like a football player.
2: Lineman, bro. Like, he looked like an NFL lineman. If you walk up on this man, I don't know if he's going to fit in some of them rides. Mm-hmm. I don't want to discourage you from going because I think that's a great idea, right? Especially an excursion, right? Doing something. Mm-hmm. But we got to consider that because we don't want it to turn into a, sorry, bud, you can't go on this ride. Because I had my experience where when I went to Six Flags at a little heavier set stage, I couldn't go on certain rides because the harnesses, the safety just wouldn't click.
1: Mm-hmm. Well, that's not good for me and Owen. Hearing that story. Mm-mm. Oh, God.
2: Between tall and big, you know, and big and tall.
1: Oh, geez.
2: Roller coasters.
1: Go to the phones. I want to know what you guys have to share. Your best teen gifts. Is it just money and call it a day? I need like an experience, you know?
2: Yeah, I know what you're talking about. I got an idea. Hello, Kiss. Who's this?
3: Good morning. It's OG.
2: OG. Let's get your song right.
3: Mama to three teenage boys and two girls.
1: I was about to say, Lori's going to know.
2: She got it.
1: Girl called 5 days in a row, got your own theme song.
2: Songs first, now that's out the way.
3: Well, you know, things are a little different back then because when mine started turning teenage, I could buy them like CDs, you know.
1: Oh, music.
3: Movies.
2: Yeah.
1: It's all on their phone now.
3: Video games.
1: It's all on their phone.
3: At that age, you're right. It's like they have everything or they don't want, you know, this, that, and the other. Buy them a new wallet. And put gift cards in it to like his online games or his places he likes to eat. And
1: that's actually a really good idea.
2: Does he have a wallet?
3: Gas cards.
1: Yeah,
3: but he's going to be driving soon.
2: Oh,
1: he doesn't use it. He told me it's too thick. And I'm like, there's nothing in it. Take some of this stuff out, dude. Like, I don't know what you need all these fake cards for in your wallet.
2: He's saving everything. I don't know. I remember having a wallet with nothing important in it, but stuffing everything I could and calling it important.
1: Yeah. Lori, you have to remember they use Apple Pay now. So even when I give him money, I just send him money on his phone. So it's not even like he has cash in his hand. So that's probably why a lot of them don't have wallets. Everything's on their phone.
2: I mean, and think
3: you gotta have some place to carry your driver license, I would assume. That's not on the phone yet.
2: Well, you don't got no driver's license yet, OG. Thank stop. God.

0: Agent is boys.
1: Yeah, no kidding. But yeah, I still like it.
2: I'm at a loss. When it comes to teenagers, like I said, my kids, I bought them new camping gear, a new bike, you know, video games, music CDs. All that's gone now.
3: Mm. Well, so media's dreamed.
2: That's all you're really left with is clothes, which none of them want.
1: Yeah.
2: You know.
1: No, they don't want clothes. They're mad if I buy them clothes. No, 100%.
2: Cash and gift cards. That's all.
1: Mm-hmm. No, if clothes are like, they're ungrateful. You know, it's like, you're supposed to buy these anyway. Mm-hmm. Why do I get clothes?
2: Like, none of them want. You know, maybe something special clothing. I know he's not into sports.
1: No. Lori, but so he is into some
2: personalized jersey.
1: He's into some weird stuff, like some games. I could get him shirts too. Yeah.
3: I got a question.
2: There is a game store too out by Southridge. I believe it's called Barristers.
1: Mm. What's up, DZ?
2: It might be.
1: What's your suggestion?
3: No, I just is he still into the Oculus stuff? Is he still doing the
1: No.
3: He left the art of what is it? The augmented reality glasses.
1: I don't know.
3: Using them as much?
1: The VR stuff?
3: Yeah,
1: he doesn't use them as much. Oh, no. He uses them now and then, but he's with his friends on these weird games.
3: Cuz I was going to say if he was still using the VR stuff, you could get him an infinite amount of games, infinite amount of attachments, stuff that could make the experience and play a little more fun.
1: I don't know. Lori, hey, thanks for calling. We love you. We'll talk to you later. Okay.
2: Oh, yeah. See you Sunday.
1: See you Sunday at our show.
2: Love
3: ya. Bye.
1: Sorry. You know, he's not into, he doesn't do the VR stuff as much. If he does it, he does it late at night in the basement so he doesn't wake us up.
3: Mm.
1: He goes down there and hides, okay. But I don't care.
3: Got it.
1: VR is random, yeah.
3: No, but for a minute, I thought he was super into the VR stuff, so I was like, if you could get, like, the VR attachments for either driving games or first-person shooter games or whatever, that could be really fun to add on to the experience. But I just figured all these kids were doing the VR stuff still. Damn.
1: Yeah, he does. It's just not as much. He's going to be 15, you guys. He's a freshman in high school.
3: Oh my goodness.
1: It's crazy when I think about that.
3: You're gonna
1: have
3: to buy him a car. That's the only gift.
1: I'm not, his dad can buy him a car.
3: Hey, I got the hookup at Russ Darrow though. What's up?
1: I'll let his dad know. 414-533-1037. Good teen gifts. We're gonna talk to you next.
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0: Your body's awake, but your brain isn't. Allie and DZ get your brain going with a question of the day.
1: I'm asking our listeners for help today because I need some teen gift ideas. Yeah. I feel lost.
2: Well, I mean, and it's a rightful place to be lost in because teens will not tell you what they want.
1: And they don't want anything but money. And that's just no fun. That's I'm sorry. So Owen's turning 15 next month, you guys.
2: I just got the shivers.
1: I know. Isn't that weird that Owen's going to my oldest is going to be 15?
2: That's insane.
1: Well, let's start with Danielle in Butler because she's got to get into work ASAP.
2: She says she moved or whatever.
1: Yeah, she's not in Butler anymore, but I'm saying Butler. Danielle.
2: What up, Jake?
1: Hey, what city do you live in now?
2: Grafton or something?
3: Grafton.
2: Yeah, man. No, we're going to keep saying
3: but
2: Butler.
3: I'll still be Danielle and Butler. It's fine.
1: Okay. All right. So teen gifts, help.
3: So an experience would be to go to Bustin' Stuff or Break Stuff, one of those Smash Zone places.
1: Oh, Owen.
3: To one of those, and it was so much fun.
1: He'd break everything in 5 seconds. He's

0: like the Hulk, this guy, I'm telling
1: you. That's all right. There's a bunch of stuff in there that you can just smash up, like file cabinets and
0: they would
1: plates.
0: Hate to see
1: and
0: us coming.
1: If you see a chunk of something, just pick it up and throw it at the wall.
2: Pro tip, play and pay for the extra. Break the couch, break the TV. Don't just get the plates. Don't just get the plates. Do the extra. Break the computer.
1: Do the extra.
0: Because you have to pay for the extra.
1: It's a lot of fun, though.
0: Mm-hmm.
2: It's a lot of fun. Yeah, it is a lot of fun. She's not wrong.
0: All right.
1: But if you didn't want to do an experience, then I would like it. You said he games, so I would upgrade his headphones.
0: Yeah.
1: And get him a better pair of headphones.
0: Mm-hmm.
1: Like Bluetooth ones or something like that.
0: That's actually a really good idea, but what you have to remember, Danielle, is they don't want Bluetooth. They want corded. They want wires.
1: They want corded now?
0: They don't want Bluetooth.
2: We're back to the cords.
1: Mm-hmm. Well, then you can get him the first awesome pair of the corded newest ones.
0: It's not going to cost me much. I like it.
2: We're on to something.
0: All right, Danielle.
1: My ideas.
0: Thanks for calling.
1: You're welcome. Love you guys. Bye.
2: Bye. Lay back, please.
0: Bye. All right. Let's go to, Autumn in New Berlin. She's got teens.
2: She does got babies.
0: I would love to ask her what she thinks. I got a thing for the
3: world. Good morning. Good
2: morning, y'all.
0: Good morning. So, Autumn, you have a 16 and a 14-year-old, and I'm having a 15-year-old, so what should I get them?
3: Yeah, my son will be 14 on Owen's birthday as well.
0: Oh, that's right. So what's your plan?
3: So I asked him what his ideas was. He says things for gaming, if you want to upgrade a PC or his system or something with that. Mm. But I always do experiences. So my daughter is 16 next week. I'm taking her and her boyfriend to a concert tonight.
0: Mm.
3: And if he likes haunted stuff, he's in October. Take him and his friends to some haunted houses
0: Yeah.
3: I wanted
0: to do Fright Fest, but he's just so tall. I don't think he'll fit on the rides, which is crazy.
2: But you'd
3: have to look. But if he likes the fright part of it, do some haunted houses.
2: Yeah. They're stacked with haunted houses where you don't got to touch a single ride and you can go through all the stuff still. So
0: honestly, you guys, he's never done one.
2: What, Fright Fest?
0: No, he's 14. When would I have taken him to a haunted house? And I haven't taken him to Fright Fest.
3: I've been taking my kids to haunted houses since they were 10.
2: Yeah.
0: Wait, this is a topic. We were going to discuss this next month on the show. You took your little kids to haunted houses? Oh, hell no. My kids will be crying and traumatized for 7 years.
3: All right, then I'm taking your kids to a haunted house with me. It's sold.
0: I'm not going.
2: Fright Fest it is, baby. No, I like it.
0: All right.
2: And if they're down, why not, man?
0: Mm-hmm. I'll find out. Mm-hmm. Autumn, thanks for calling. We love you.
3: You're welcome. Love you guys.
2: Love. Peace.
0: Bye. So we're asking what you should get a teen gift, because at this point they just want money.
2: Yeah.
0: They don't even want a gift. And I'm like, what experience?
2: If you're going to give them the money, here's what you got to say, bro. Here's $100, right? However much you want.
0: Mm-hmm.
2: But whatever you decide to do with it, better include us as a family. You get to decide whatever excursion happens with this bread.
0: Oh, they don't want to hear that.
2: No. Oh, well, then you ain't getting this money.
0: If you give a kid money and say it has to include your parents, they're going to be like, I just want to bring my friends. Like, sucks. Owen's friend is going, they're going charter salmon fishing this weekend.
2: I know, you're right.
0: I mean, they don't want their parents there. They want their friends.
2: Yeah, but somebody got to pay and somebody got to drive, because y'all ain't doing that for yourselves.
0: Well, Waylon, Chaya, and Weston are on the phone in Wabaca, and their mornings are a little different this year. Good morning.
4: Good morning.
2: Morning, y'all.
0: Waylon, how's second grade? We have to know.
4: Do you mean third?
0: Oh, I meant third. I got confused with our pint size the other day. I mean,
2: dude's about to be nine.
0: I'm sorry. Third, Waylon. How's third grade?
4: It's going well.
0: Okay.
2: Good. Oof, good, good.
0: Worried.
2: Good.
0: Well, mom said they're all taking the bus now, so there's no more driving in the morning. They get to listen from home.
2: Oh, we're not doing drop off and pickups now. The bus does that. Okay, cool, cool.
0: Go, mom. Go, hey. Mom. Go, mom. Go, mom.
4: Get home with my coffee.
0: Girl, when my boy started taking the bus, bus day ever. Bus day ever, okay? Bus day. It was bussing, if you know what I'm saying.
2: I see what you did there. I see what you did there. Yeah.
0: Now, okay.
3: Except for my in office days.
0: That's fair. Yeah. That's fair. Well, seriously, though, what is a good teen gift?
4: So I say you should get Owen a pair of Jordans.
0: Oh,
2: Jesus.
0: I don't think he would appreciate them, though. I just bought him a new pair of white Nikes, and he went, but they're white. And I went, you don't like them? He goes, they're going to get dirty. And I went, okay, you're not a shoe man.
2: What you going to do, find a pair of Jordans?
4: You have to get actual Jordans.
0: I don't know if he would even know they were Jordans. I don't think he would get it. Either you're into that stuff or you're not. I truly don't. He's not a sports kid. I think, Waylon, you would know immediately. I don't think Owen would have a clue what shoes I bought him, genuinely.
4: He would probably know because there's always a symbol of a basketball and it says Michael Jordan on it.
0: Right.
2: Yeah, but that in the size 18, good luck with that one, gang. I don't know about all that, son. You're going to have to get them from Shaq.
0: Speaking of, how big were Michael Jordan's feet since it was 20 years ago? I bet his feet obviously had to have been smaller than the Giannis's of today.
2: Jordan probably wore a 14, something like that.
0: 13, enough. His feet weren't even that big in comparison to today's basketball players. 13?
2: Some of these guys some of these guys really still wear, depending on how big they are. They're not they're size 13, 14.
0: It's so weird.
2: It's the centers, the Giannis's, the guys that wears the 20s and the 23s, bro.
0: Jesus.
2: Yeah.
0: It's insane. All right. So you say get him Jordans. Uh-huh. And what else?
3: Weston's got an idea. What's your idea, Weston?
5: So you have to get him a booty blaster.
3: Blee Blaster, which he means an Orbi gun.
5: Yeah.
2: It's
3: so kind of like a Nerf gun.
0: Yeah. Ah, you lost me at gun because I don't want him shooting me. Whether it's Nerf, water, bullets, no thank you.
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0: No, I just meant that DZ has your solution. If there was a problem, yo, I'll solve it. Or he might make it worse. 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
1: All right, so today the problem is...
2: Being last seconded into a friend's wedding.
1: Who plans their wedding last second?
2: That's not the unfortunate problem, G.
1: Feels a little off.
2: It is, but here's what's going on. Allie and DZ, SOS. Now, I've known this girl for about 2 years, and we're strictly fashion acquaintances. You can call them fashion friends, if you will. Never close enough for a deep one-on-one chat, so I was a little shocked when she invited me to go dress shopping for her wedding. I went along for the fun and the fashion, happy to play the hype woman. Things took a little bit of a turn during bridesmaids' fittings, though. Someone randomly handed me a gown, and being a little introverted, I tried it on. The moment I stepped out with it on, the bride put me on the spot in front of everyone and asked if I wanted to be a bridesmaid. My brain is totally now short-circuited. I'm convinced that she only asked because I was physically standing there in one of the dresses, especially since her real bridal party had been chosen about 2 years ago when we met. Froze, panicked. I said, yeah, to avoid making a scene. Now I feel like I'm an absolute fraud standing alongside her lifelong besties when we haven't known each other as long as everybody else or have that same connection. To make matters worse, we're going to have a room with her close-knit crew the night before the wedding in a few months, and my social anxiety is now in overdrive. How do I survive this experience knowing I'm not close to anybody?
1: Yeah, it's a little weird. I mean, anything last minute at a wedding is awkward, and usually because something uncomfortable happened, mm-hmm. right?
2: Mm-hmm.
1: So what's your advice?
2: I unfortunately think something happened that you don't know about.
1: Okay.
2: Whether it's somebody dropping or somebody being added, in weddings, you often get a numbers game, right?
1: Mm-hmm.
2: I would assume that something happened that required another bridesmaid to be added or somebody dropped and somebody else needed to be replaced.
1: Mm-hmm.
2: Whether on your side, her side, bride side, or the groom side.
1: Mm-hmm.
2: You've already agreed, though. What are you going to do?
1: Yeah.
2: You would have bowed out in that same moment and been like, oh, no, baby. You had to have the gumption right there and be like, no. I just got handed the dress. I'm just here for the fun. You don't know, girl. Like, I'm here for you. I'm here to support.
1: Mm-hmm.
2: But you froze.
1: Yeah.
2: And you agreed. Now, maybe she has
1: your own fault.
2: It's a little bit of your own fault. But maybe mm-hmm. she thinks you guys are closer than you actually are.
1: Mm-hmm.
2: Without approaching that. You got to go with this. You got to get in the wedding. You got to go to whatever little overnight bestie trip.
1: You don't got to do nothing, if you ask me.
2: You got to do what you already agreed to,
1: yeah,
2: is what I'm saying.
1: Yeah, that's fine.
2: And you've already agreed to be in the wedding because you stood there in the dress when it was already being fitted. How long did you have to say something in between now? Because in months from now, or a month, whatever she said the wedding mm-hmm. is from now, you're still going to be there. You'd be the worst person in the world if you dropped out now.
1: I would think you don't have a lot of good friends if you're adding people to your wedding last minute. Like, do you even know who your friends are? Like, what are you doing?
2: Unfortunately, could be the case that you don't have people you uber close to.
1: Mm-hmm.
2: So you just reach out to the people that you feel like you have some type of connection to.
1: Those are the people that shouldn't have a wedding party, by the way.
2: Mm-hmm.
1: You know,
2: mm-hmm,
1: just you and your man or
2: girl.
1: You and your girl or whoever, man.
2: Girl.
1: Oh, it's so annoying. Okay.
2: The stigma that people put on having a wedding party is so mm-hmm. grand, though, that's why it's like, oh, we got to have numbers. If you've got five, I got to have five. If you've got two, I gotta have two. We've got to keep it equal. So if you mm-hmm. add another person, Jimmy, I've got to add another bridesmaid.
1: Mm-hmm.
2: Maybe you just got added at his last minute. I take it as such. You've already agreed. Can't do nothing about it. My advice is stay quiet, stay
1: just
2: friendly,
1: do it.
2: Stay in fashion, show out at the wedding and enjoy the party because that's all you got to do.
1: Dang. All right. 414-533-1037. So they got added to a friend's wedding last minute. What should they do? DZ says, just do it. Just go with the flow.
2: Stick it out.
1: I wouldn't because I have to pay all this money for stuff. Absolutely not.
2: You ain't think about that when you stood there in the dress, though?
1: Hell no. Oh, my gosh. All right.
2: What they do you got think? Lost in the fashion. Think about it.
1: Maybe they got excited about the dress and now they're in a whole wedding.
2: Mm-hmm.
1: All right. We're going to talk to you guys next.
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0: No, I just meant that DZ has your solution. If there was a problem, yo, I'll solve it. Or he might make it worse. It's What Would DZ Do on Kiss FM.
1: So she got added to her friend's wedding last minute. DZ, you said she should just be in the wedding and do it, right?
2: You gotta stick it out, sorry.
1: Mm-hmm. Well, Jacqueline and Elkhorn texted in. What did she say here? Oh, I don't even see your text, Jacqueline.
2: Oh, no.
1: Only your name came through. Lovely. Well, Lori from Cedarburg said if they go with a vibe with it, you'll get closer to the bride and you'll get to know her in a circle better.
2: Oh, this is an opportunity to build a friendship.
1: Man. Okay. All right. Well, Shoop's got some advice this morning. Our resident math teacher.
3: Good morning.
1: Morning, Shoop. So, what's your advice?
3: Well, I think the last minute thing was kind of sweet. You know, you had mentioned that maybe the bridal party was already decided, 2 years ago?
2: Mm-hmm, when they met. Maybe that's what she said.
3: Right. Maybe she wants somebody new in her life to represent her. Wow. I think it's kind of a sweet thing.
2: Ah, like different stages. Yeah. We met last, so you get added last.
3: Right. Right. I mean, not being last, that doesn't sound really good.
1: Yeah, it sounds like you're putting everybody in order of how important your friendship is, which is even more awkward and rude.
2: Yeah.
3: Right. But at the same time, you're being offered that, you know, that spot. You know, it's important. And I think she should definitely go.
2: Okay, sure. Okay. Maybe it is the stages of life. And right, maybe you did get added because she thought she is a great friend and she wants to build. And how often do you stay friends with all of the people from your childhood into a wedding?
1: Never.
2: That could be your best friend because she's the latest friend you got.
1: Well, some people, it's all they have is their childhood friends.
2: True.
1: Mm-hmm.
2: True. Okay, Shoop. Okay.
1: All right.
2: Don't hate it, Shoop.
1: Well, Carl and Indy said, just go to the wedding. You don't want to ruin your friendship. Well, maybe you do. Maybe you do, Carl. Well,
2: then bail.
1: I mean, I've quit a wedding to get out of a friendship.
0: Next. 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
2: I still think you're a jerk.
1: You get to be our moral compass.
2: No, wait, you're a jerk.
1: It's time to find out. Am I the jerk?
3: Look what you did, you little jerk.
4: All right, if you're joining us on live right now, we're on Facebook and YouTube, and it's time for Am I the Jerk? And she wants to know if she's the jerk for telling him his butt crack is out.
5: You got the plumber.
4: A stranger at that.
5: Oh, definitely a plumber.
4: Oh, Brittany. It says, Allie and DZ, am I the jerk for telling a complete stranger that his large and in charge plumber's crack was blowing in the breeze?
5: Not blowing in the breeze,
4: dude. Oh, God. I was at my son's sporting event, and I was blinded by at least 2 inches of fuzzy cheeks and butt crack.
5: Fuzzy?
4: I was very hesitant to approach him, but because my children were really close and at eye level, I felt like I had to say something. So I went up to him and I said, hey, excuse me, sir, your bottom's showing. He had zero expression and said, oh. So I turned and walked away. Am I the jerk for telling a complete stranger that his butt crack is out? Sincerely, Brittany from Kenosha.
5: So you told him crack is whack, and he said, I don't care. You gonna let the kids see crack.
4: Mm-hmm.
5: That sounds crazy, actually. Mm-hmm. That sounds crazy.
4: It does, right?
5: See, but then, I mean, it is what it is, man. Maybe his pants don't go up any higher, and we can't body shame somebody that we don't know.
4: Here's the thing. I would never go up and tell somebody that their butt crack's hanging out, period. I wouldn't tell a stranger. I would tell...

0: my friends, but I wouldn't tell anyone else. Absolutely not. I would make fun of them and be like, does that guy know his butt crack is out? Like, what is happening?
1: It kind of feels a little similar to like a fly being down, though, right? And then it's the courtesy of, you're not trying to be mean. You're just saying, hey, yo, your crack's out, your fly's down, your whatever.
0: Mm-hmm. But you don't want the kids seeing that. You're at a dang soccer game or whatever.
1: The kid's going to already make fun of you to see it regardless. Ah, not the hair in the wind.
0: Ew. She has some crack as whack, not the jerk. That's Bella in Kenosha. Oh, man. All right. 414-533-1037. So Brittany wants to know if she's the jerk for telling a complete stranger that his butt crack is out. I mean, I've seen many guys with their butt cracks out. I've never said a word.
1: I've unfortunately been the guy with my butt crack out, and I don't think I've ever been told by anybody that it's out.
0: Nobody's, I mean, if it happens all the time, I guess. Rudy the Ubi, our driver, he said, not the jerk. The one kid back in the day would always say crack kills to point out plumber's crack. Oh, that's a good idea. Be like, crack kills. Crack kills.
1: Everybody start screaming. You got to shame them. Crack kills.
0: Crack kills, everybody.
1: I'm leaning towards it is a little jerky, though, because you go and invade somebody's space and you don't know what's going on with them. I've definitely encountered people that you do not know that you could tell their clothes is just fitting a little poorly and they can't do nothing about that.
0: Anna on Facebook said, not the jerk. Props for her for saying something. Yeah, I don't think I would say something, even though I think it's. I don't think she's jerky, but I don't think I would say something. Somebody said, she's a jerk. You're going to tell a woman to zip up because her breasts are hanging out? Well, how much?
1: I feel you. No,
0: how much
1: I
0: of the crack
1: that.
0: Can I see?
1: How much of the fly is down, right? Like, it all depends on what makes you uncomfortable. I think you got too comfortable with somebody you don't know.
0: Mm-hmm. Absolutely. All right, we're going to talk to you guys next. Do you think Brittany's the jerk for telling a total stranger at a kid's soccer game, which is actually important to the story? I feel like at a kid's soccer game that his crack was out. I can't.
2: Crack kills.
0: I can't even. All right, we'll talk to you guys next.
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4: I still think you're a jerk.
3: You get to be our moral compass.
4: No, wait, you're a jerk.
3: It's time to find out. Am I the jerk?
5: Look what you did, you little jerk.
6: So Brittany wants to know if she's a jerk for telling a stranger that his butt crack is out. That is the question today on Am I the Jerk?
7: It was at a kid's game, so context, right?
6: Some of the texts are really funny. They said, definitely jerk. Okay, let's go to Lisa, who's in Oregon, Wisconsin.
7: Hold on, Lisa. It's our Lisa, though,
6: from
7: right?
6: West Dallas.
7: This
6: yes.
7: Lisa. Mm-hmm. What you doing in Oregon?
8: Good morning. I'm working, man.
7: Oh, okay. Fair enough.
6: Girl, what do you think? Jerk or not the jerk for telling someone their butt crack is out? It was at a kid's soccer game, in fairness.
8: Well, it doesn't matter where you are. This really cracks me up either way, but not the jerk.
6: Oh, man.
7: Let's see what you did there, Lisa.
6: Oh, Lisa.
7: You're cracking me up over here.
6: But on bump. You guys with the crack jokes.
7: She's funny. No,
6: oh,
7: she's funny.
6: Oh, my God. So, not the jerk is where you're going, Lisa.
8: No, it was a courtesy. It's like telling a girl she's got something in her hair. Same thing.
7: Something in your teeth. But oh, you're being nice is what you're saying.
6: Embarrasses people, though. That's the problem. That's why people don't tell other people. That's why they don't go, oh, you have something in your teeth, because it's embarrassing.
7: Mm-hmm.
6: Even though the
8: Maybe
6: person wants to know.
8: Maybe he should walk around with his butt crack out then.
6: I can't argue that.
7: You do usually know when your butt crack is out or when something's hanging out. You could feel something in your teeth. And though we'd like somebody to tell us, we should notice these things for ourselves. I mean, I know man's felt a breeze, didn't he?
6: People in my teeth. I need people to tell me stuff's in my teeth. Absolutely.
7: Touche.
6: Butt crack is probably so used to it being out, he doesn't even notice it anymore.
7: You cracked the code on that one, maybe.
6: Somebody said not the jerk. She was kind enough to go out of her comfort zone and say something. Some people don't care if their crack's hanging out, but other people do.
7: This is true.
6: Yeah. All right. Well, Lisa, good answer. Not the jerk today.
8: Have a great day.
7: You too. Bye.
6: Bye. So Brittany wants to know if she's the jerk for telling this guy's butt crack was out at a soccer game in Kenosha. Chris is in Greenfield. Hey, Chris.
9: What up, y'all? Good morning. How y'all doing?
7: Buenos dias. Morning, G.
6: What up? What do you think, jerk or not the jerk?
9: She's not the jerk. Nobody wants to see that crack, especially just out in family settings. I feel like she definitely made the extra step that a lot of people won't make. And, you know, even though it is embarrassing, she was, you know, polite enough to let this person know, hey, you know, you hanging out a little bit, not only myself, but, you know, some kids may not want to see all this.
6: Oh, you spun it into she's polite, huh? She's being the polite one.
7: Right.
9: I mean, I feel like it goes along the same lines. Like, if a female shirt was hanging a little low, you know, she had a little slip there. Like, you know, you tell a girl, you know, you're hanging out a little bit, you know, it's an awkward situation, but, you know, it's also respectful because, you know, they might not necessarily know. But I feel like, you know, like DZ said, you know when you're hanging out like that.
7: Mm-hmm, mm-hmm. And dude, man, Chris really wanted to talk. He's skinny, right? I'm not talking about skinny, but he's thin, bro. He's fit. Mm-hmm. So he ain't had no big boy situations where sometimes the pants just sag a little bit. His pants fit just
9: wrong,
7: right.
9: DZ. This definitely ain't a skinny boy problem. I was like, it's a big boy problem.
6: Yeah.
9: I mean, hey. Like, you know, we've all been there. My wife actually been one of those people to, you know, outright tell somebody, hey, you're hanging out. Not sure if you knew it. Not sure if it's a fashion choice, but hey, you know.
6: So what do I say to guys who are skinny with it hanging out? What the hell's wrong with you? Like,
7: yes.
6: Why is it hanging out? That's what I say to guys who are bigger.
9: I can't say I've seen a skinny guy hanging out. That's why I feel like everybody lets it go. You know, big boy problems, mm-hmm. that, you know, you can't necessarily help it, but, it, you know, you just got your crack hanging out just because you wanted hanging out. You know, that I feel like that's a different situation.
6: Mm-hmm.
7: Fair enough.
6: All right, Chris, so you say not the jerk. Tell him the butt
9: nope.
6: cracks out.
9: Yep.
7: Two for two. Let's
6: all right,
7: get it.
6: Thanks, Chris.
9: Yeah, y'all are going. See y'all this weekend.
6: See you at our show. Somebody said sexy voice Chris. Hey.
7: Y'all better leave him alone, bro. This girl going to come after y'all.
6: Yeah, Allie and DZ live this Sunday. We're going to be giving away tickets right after Am I the Jerk to come to our show. So hold on for that. Colbert is in West Bend. Let's see if it's going to be a clean sweep.
10: Hi there.
6: Hi.
7: Not what I thought Colbert was going to sound like.
10: Anybody, well, you'll just have to get over it, won't you? anybody who has the guts to do it should do it. It's probably going to be somebody a little older than the guy.
6: Mm-hmm.
10: And I would put money on that it would be a grandma that would do it. Because, come on, we do not want our grandkids looking at your stuff.
7: Okay.
10: It's just ridiculous.
6: Fair.
10: Mm-hmm. And so, do I think that person was a jerk? No, I think she had balls.
6: Wow.
10: That's really cool.
6: Mm-hmm. Okay. Colbert's like, I'm impressed that she wasn't afraid to go up and say something, which is true. Most of us wouldn't.
7: No.
10: Come on, think about it. It's for the kids. Kids do not need to be exposed to that.
7: Okay.
10: They just don't.
6: Well, it's just a butt crack. I mean, we all have them, but I don't want to see it. I don't want to see it,
7: now,
6: but...
7: Colbert.
10: What follows the butt crack?
7: Stop it. No,
10: but you know something up front. You don't know.
7: Allie, Colbert. Now let's take the kids completely out of the situation. This has worked out. It's a not the jerk for telling her sweet. But what if had babies not been there? Are you going up to that same guy and telling him his butt crack is out? No kids around?
6: No, probably not.
10: Well,
6: no absolutely not.
10: Because I think he's probably been drinking.
6: I've had guys working on my literal house with their butt crack out, and I haven't said a word. I'm just like, I'll just keep my mouth to myself because it's I just want to walk away.
7: I'll keep it a buck. My butt crack is out right now, and I'm at work sitting in a chair. G, I just keep pulling my shirt down. Come on, man, it's a big boy problem. Leave us alone.
6: Whoever said jerk, some people are proud of it and love cleavage of the South. Hey. I'm never gonna stop calling the butt crack now cleavage of the South. That's my new thing. Thank you. Thank you very much.
7: Okay.
6: I love that. Colbert, thank you for calling. We love you.
10: Thank you.
6: Say it back. Nope. Say it back.
10: Oh.
6: Say I love you.
10: I love you too.
6: Thank you.
7: Bye, Colbert.
6: Love you. Bye.
7: That was good.
6: We force people into saying I love you on Allie and DZ. You're welcome.
7: That's right.
6: Yeah, some of these texts are really funny. It says, Millie from the South Side said she was not the jerk until she decided to air it on the radio. Now he's probably listening and double embarrassed. Well, then maybe he'll get some pants that fit. Hillary on Facebook said, not a jerk. That's like telling someone they have a booger hanging out, saving them from further embarrassment. Oh, so you're one of those who won't tell me if I have a booger hanging out. Thanks, Hillary.
7: I think there's lines there, bro. I think there's lines. Butt crack, boogers, different than like cleavage and zippers. Yeah, there's lines. Mm-mm. There's lines.
6: Well, that's it. Not the jerk today for letting someone know their butt crack is out. But there were kids around, in fairness.
7: Sweep.
6: Somebody said I'd slip the guy a quarter. Stop it, you guys.
7: Sweep something into that butt crack.
6: All right. We got to give away tickets, just what Chris was talking about, to our show on Sunday at Comedy Sports, 414-533-1037. If you want to come to our live show, this is the last day you can buy tickets, by the way. So I would get them today if you don't have them or don't win them.
7: It is the last day.
6: It is. Today is the last day. Dang. So go get them. The tickets are on our site, 1037kissfm.com. There's also some links on our social media. If you're following us there on Facebook or Instagram on the Kiss account, you can buy tickets that way. So nonetheless, somebody's going for free right now. 414-533-1037. We'll take caller 21. I could be-

0: So Brian's on the phone in Pleasant Prairie. Brian.
1: Hello.
0: Oh, I love the outlets in Pleasant Prairie. It's my place, man. How are you doing?
2: It's a good stop.
1: Pretty good. How are you guys?
0: Good. What's going on down in Pleasant Prairie? Nothing? Just a Friday?
1: Nothing. I got a half day off of work. We're going to pick up a new car.
2: What? Wait, where do you work? Ooh. And what new car? Nice,
0: yeah,
2: man.
0: Do tell.
1: So I actually have a car lot, but it's only used cars, and we're picking up a new Toyota Sienna.
0: Oh.
2: Ah, okay.
0: So you're picking it up to bring back to your car lot to sell then?
1: No, we're personally buying it.
0: Oh, you're personally buying it. Nice.
2: Man, another Toyota Sienna, dude. I told you, Erin wants a dang Toyota Sienna. She wants a minivan.
0: Is that a minivan?
2: Yeah, it's a minivan.
1: Yeah, this is our third one.
2: You can
1: buy them, and you never lose money on them.
2: Everybody keeps saying the same thing, bro. We might have to look in. Oh, my goodness.
0: Wait, but what happens when your kids get older? You still want to drive the minivan?
2: Come on.
1: We got grandkids and teenagers.
0: Stop it.
1: So.
0: You continue to drive the minivan. This is why I won't cross over, dude. This is why I won't do it, because you'll never stop.
2: Brian said the real crossover is the minivan, baby.
0: Once you do the minivan, you never go back, man. That's what I'm learning.
1: Yep.
0: Unbelievable. Wow. He just proved it. All right. Well, the good news is, Brian, we've got plans for you on Sunday night. You're coming to Allie and DZ Live.
1: Hey, all right. Thank you.
0: You're welcome. I hope the wife is happy. You guys are going to have a date night. It's 21 plus or 18 plus, I should say, because it's adults only, because we're going to be vulgar.
2: Yeah.
0: So don't bring the kids, okay?
2: No, that's not.
1: Totally fine.
2: Or the grandbabies or whatever you got, man. Just you and wife.
0: You can bring the Sienna. They have a parking lot at Comedy Sports. You can park your car. Don't worry about parking. We got that.
2: Carpool.
1: All right. Sounds good.
0: Well, we'll see you on Sunday, Brian. Somebody's going to be in touch, okay?
1: All right. Thank you.
0: Bye. All right. Well, that's it. Today's the last day to buy those tickets to see Allie and DZ Live. So I will go get them at 1037kissfm.com.
2: Yeah, if you've been waiting, don't be a sucker, man. Don't get lost in the dust. We want to see you at Comedy Sports on Sunday.
0: Yep. Coming up next, Doug's Diaries, everybody. Wait till you hear what this man did. He did two big things this week, and he can't wait to share next.

0: It's time for a brand new chapter in the life of a very good boy and an absolute menace. He's 3 years old, has three legs, he's a rescue, and he has opinions about everything. From his latest neighborhood adventures to the crimes he definitely did not commit. Innocent. This is the segment where Doug gets to tell his side of the story. Welcome to Doug's Diaries.
1: He really is trying to get his grip over here and be in front of the camera, but it's not going too well on Instagram. Oh, well. All right. Well, hi, it's Doug's Diaries, everybody. We're streaming on Facebook, Instagram, and YouTube. He just wants to go to sleep. Oh.
2: He's just trying to tuck his head. That's all he wants
1: Honey,
2: to do.
1: Honey, he just wants to sleep. Oh.
2: Doug Diaries should be called Doug's Pillow Talk, that boy.
1: Oh, he really just, this is his sleep time. He comes to work. He likes to sit by mom, and he wants to tuck his head in and go to sleep. Doug, don't be shy. The world loves you. Say hi.
2: The camera's this
1: Say
2: way,
1: hi.
2: Doug.
1: Doug, don't act like you. Be a good stage kid.
2: He said,
1: Come
2: no,
1: on.
2: I'm tired of working.
1: Be a good stage kid.
2: said,
1: You're so cute.
2: I'm tired of this, Grandpa.
1: Look at the screen and go, hi, everybody. He's like, no, I just want to look at my mom. Okay, well, it is Doug's Diaries, and I got to tell you guys, Doug did a lot of first times this week. He had his first golf outing and his first charity event. Two charity events, actually, because the one on Saturday, the Ovarian Cancer Walk, was a charity event as well. So Doug is philanthropic, everybody. Doug is the most charitable dog I've ever met in my life, okay?
2: It was Doug's first charity weekend, if you will.
1: Yeah, and he did a great job. I'm so proud of him. So we went to the golf outing. You were there, DZ, for Project Bubaloo.
2: Mm-hmm.
1: He chilled. He was, you know, everybody would see him and go, oh, the dog, which would lead me to go, give me your money then. Oh. He donates some more money to the cause if you want to pet my dog.
2: Oh, you want to pet the dog? That's $5 a pet.
1: Exactly. And it worked, everyone.
2: Some people didn't realize Doug was there until after they hit, and then we're like, oh my God, there's a dog here.
1: Well, that just shows how chill he is.
2: Yep.
1: The fact that people were golfing and didn't know he was sitting right next to me the whole time. I'm like, there's been a dog here the entire time, you guys. So
2: he did so good.
1: Lisa on Facebook said, aw, my heart. He is the best addition to your family and work family. I know. Isn't he cute? I love that we can put him on the camera now because he's so stinking cute, even though he hates cameras. You see
2: clearly,
1: him trying to look away?
2: Clearly, he's trying to look away for
1: he
2: sure.
1: He hates them. Like, if I try to put the phone in front of his face, he gets so upset, he'll look away.
2: It's like he knows,
1: yeah,
2: bro, because these things
1: he
2: are
1: knows.
2: Pretty inconspicuous, I'd consider.
1: He knows.
2: Him,
1: Doug, look. Doug,
2: really
1: look.
2: Knows.
1: Look up here, Doug. Look.
2: Oh, don't show him.
1: Doug, look. Doug, look.
2: Yeah, there you go. Keep your eyes focused.
1: Nope, now he saw something at the door. Now he's over it.
2: Probably
1: now
2: a bird.
1: He's over it. He's definitely over it. But I think he did a really good thing when, you know, now I've learned he's not just a rescue dog. He's a charitable dog.
2: Yes.
1: And he's going to go to charity events. And I feel like I'm teaching my child well here, you know?
2: How do you do the next day at the Ovarian
1: Cancer
2: Walk?
1: Not well. No, I didn't go very well. He got a bloody paw. And
2: oh,
1: I felt
2: right.
1: so bad because I thought, well, he's just exhausted. He's had two really big days. And I've never had a dog get a bloody paw. And it was only the back paw, which is interesting because that just goes to show he's using that paw more because he's only got three legs.
2: Yeah, for anybody that don't know, he's a tripod pity,
1: yeah.
2: So
1: I'm going to try to move a little so I can let him get up more. That might help if I put my legs up. But Doug, you want to show him how you're a tripod?
2: You want to show him that nub?
1: You want to show him the nub? He's like, let me climb over here. There it is.
2: Show him that chicken cutlet, yo.
1: Oh, honey.
2: Can you see
1: your
2: it?
1: Little nub. You can see it on Facebook and YouTube.
2: Okay. There it is.
1: Oh, my little baby. Aww.
2: You can barely even tell, though, that he's a tripod dog, man. And I know people have said it all the time, and it's true. Like, he moves around so well that you'd never notice it.
1: They pet him all the time, and then they go, wait, he's a tripod? And I'm like, catch up already. Catch up. So, anyway, Doug, it did not do well. I took him home. I let him rest for 2 days. And I even thought, well, I'll ask the vet when we go back for his shots at the end of the month because he's due. Because last time I had said, hey, his paws are really dry. Should I put something on them? I've never had a dog I have to put anything on their paws. And she said, no, they regenerate. They're fine. They're made to, you know, be okay. And it did. It was fine after a day. It came back very quickly.
2: Good.
1: But I'm still going to ask her when I go in, like, maybe he's more sensitive because I've never had a dog with a bloody paw. But when you're when he's trying to pull you because he sees other people or dogs, like at a charity event, he's then dragging his little paws across the concrete. And that's leading to the bleeding. So I'm like, Doug, so we'll see. I switched the way I hold his leash. It's now on the...
2: What do you mean?
1: It used to be on... They had taught me with the harness on the back.
2: Yeah.
1: So that I didn't choke him when he pulls.
2: Sure.
1: I changed it where I use the front part of the harness and he doesn't pull anymore because it overcorrects. So I just changing the leash position on the harness changed everything, which I'm sure dog people are going, duh, Allie, but I didn't know this. But I didn't know. Having them pull from here, the chest, they don't pull as hard because they can't. Whereas if it's back on the back, he can pull me all day. So that might fix the problem because I've been walking him now with the leash in front and he's not pulling me. He's not dragging. He's not trying to he stays with me.
2: Good.
1: So I'm very proud of him. You've had quite a week, Doug. We've learned a lot this week, haven't we?
2: Going to keep figuring it out, too. It's either going to be that or we're going to have to get you some doggy shoes, man.
1: I know. Everybody sent me links for doggy shoes. I'm like, I'm not buying. I'm a dog freak, but I'm not that much of a dog freak. I'm not buying doggy shoes.
2: But, you know, having a dog technically with, you know, health issues, right? Mm-hmm. A tripod. Pity or a tripod bully, I should say, it might be necessary to give him a little extra traction control and protection, if you will, on that back paw.
1: He needs more.
2: Who knows? Because I agree. But if he had all four paws,
1: he would have been
2: fine. No shoes, no nothing.
1: Right.
2: He probably, his paws wouldn't have bled. But it's because it's a lot of pressure on that one paw with weight. I don't know about dog physiology, biology, whatever, but that back paw has got to be a major string point, like a strong point and spring point for dogs.
1: Yeah.
2: And to only have one of them.
1: I give him joint pills every day, too, to help him if he has any pain. Because sometimes when he's out a lot, you can see him walking crooked the next day, which means that he's struggling. You know, his back leg is just worn out. And I'm I'm like, oh, you need a rest. But still try to move him around a little so it doesn't get too tight. But let him rest it as well, you know. So and he's doing good.
2: Isn't a hip dysplasia more common in bull breeds like it is in some of the bigger breeds?
1: I remember somebody telling
2: me that at one point that for being a smaller breed of dogs, bullies get hip dysplasia about as much as like Great Danes and Mastiffs do, basically.
1: I didn't know that. That's actually really good to know. I've learned a lot about bullies.
2: Yeah.
1: Because I never had a bulldog or anything. And granted, he does have pity in him. I mean, he's American Bully.
2: Yeah.
1: But he's also bulldog, we learned from the DNA test. And all I learned, I mean, some of my friends with bulldogs told me they have trouble breathing because of their noses. Mm-hmm. Which is why he gets tired so quickly. And another thing I didn't know about bulldogs was that they have to have eye surgeries a lot of the time because they get the cherry eye.
2: Oh, that's right. Yep.
1: And he did have one eye surgery when he was a stray at Matic, because even to this day, people still ask me, what's his story? A lot of people still don't know that he came in as a stray with a broken leg and they had to amputate it because it was not healing correctly. So for those of you that missed that story, there's the catch up. And then I got him once it was already, you know, amputated and long healed. Aww.
2: You'd never tell this dude had eye surgery. And an amputation.
1: Never.
2: It's insane.
1: But that's why I love him. He's resilient. He's a little survivor. He's the man. He should inspire everybody, right, Doug? Say woof. He can't because he doesn't bark barely ever because he's the best dog ever.
2: He only barks when he wants.
1: When he wants. All right. This has been Doug's Diaries. I hope you guys enjoyed.
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I bet. Said I got drive, I don't need a car. 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I'm doing things they ain't seen before. 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I'm a demon lord. Fall off what? I ain't seen the horse. Called your bluff, better cite the source. 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

0: 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It's Allie and DZ. And not only am I going to hook you up with tickets to come with me to Magic Minute Potawatomi in a few minutes, but I'm going to take you out for a steak dinner first. I'm going to wine and dine you more than your man does.
1: Yo, that's wild.
0: I said what I said.
1: Low key, you can say that with your chest, though, because you really are wine and dining more than they would, especially taking them to Magic Man. What?
0: I mean, Potawatomi's wining and dining them, but I'm hosting, okay? Hey. So I'm wining and dining you as far as I can see.
1: Let you be the reason, girl.
0: Thank you very much. Those tickets coming up less than 10 minutes. And just another reminder, since it is a week of Allie and DZ experiences on the air that you can win, today's the last day to buy tickets to our live show, and they're almost sold out, so I will go get them at 1037kissfm.com. 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
1: Between winning and buying, today is definitely the last day. 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
0: I might be full of it, just whatever.
1: $25 tickets, show is 18 plus. You're going to get to see us live, going crazy, talking that talk, and with no FCC censorship, so we can say all the bleeps.
0: Yeah, lots of bleeps for sure, and special guests.
1: Bleeps for sure.
0: So what happened? Your sister, it was her birthday, your little sister.
1: Yeah, my little sister ain't so little no more, man. She turned 25 yesterday, and I stopped calling her like my little sister a long time ago. I just say younger. But even though, like, I will say little. She's my little sister, right? So my younger sister just turned 25. She's celebrating with a 10-year anniversary trip because she did a quinceañera. She celebrated her 15 in Colombia.
0: Oh, I didn't know that.
1: So she's going back. She didn't realize that either. I told her that.
0: She didn't remember her quinceañera?
1: No, she didn't realize it was 10-year anniversary since it's her 25th versus her 15th. She ain't the brightest crayon in the box. You know what I'm saying?
0: Oh, stop.
1: Hey, I love her to death. But Lord of mercy, man.
0: Do you have anniversaries for your quinceañera? Is that a thing?
1: No. I was just like, it's really cool that you're getting to bring friends to Colombia 10 years after celebrating your quinceañera in Colombia. Because as men, as boys, we don't celebrate quinceañeras or comings of age of stuff like that. Like bar mitzvah, bat mitzvahs, you know what
0: how
1: I mean?
0: How Jewish people have both,
1: There's no both.
0: It's just females.
1: It's just for the girls, right? So my little sister, she got a double up trip. They went to Colombia and then they came back and they did a trip here. So I was like, dang, that's really cool that 10 years later, you're going and spending your 25th, another coming of age, right? In Colombia with friends. Like, Angie, be really proud of that. Like, not a lot of people get to do that. She was like, oh my gosh, I

0: didn't even realize. I was like, okay, now I gotta clown you, G. Oh, yeah. Now I'm on your behind.
1: Yeah.
0: So I started sending her plenty corny pictures, right?
1: Mm-hmm.
0: Which leads me to talk about, have you ever realized how many people your phone actually detects?
1: Like, no, but I've seen it on the iPhone, at least. It picks out people for you.
0: It's kind of scary, because at first I started just looking through my camera roll for pictures of Angie, my little sister, because I know what she looks like.
1: Right.
0: Then I went, wait, no.
1: It picks out people for you,
0: she
1: yeah.
0: She might be one of the picked out people. Oh, she was. Mm-hmm. Oh, they picked her out of a bunch of a lot of
1: it's
0: pictures.
1: It's amazing what the face recognition can do on our phones now with pictures. People and pets, that's what mine's, they yeah. labeled mine. I have Owen in here. I have my cousin Annabelle came up. My cousin Emily, I don't even have that many pictures of them in my phone, but yet right. they came up and the recognized people. You're in here, my mom, my friend Natalie. This is really random. The people, then some came up with Owen and me and my kids.
0: Yeah, yeah. Oh, the twofer, the you and somebody else.
1: Owen and
0: like
1: two others.
0: Yeah.
1: It's me and Owen. Oh, I've never seen shots. This one. It pulled every picture of me, Owen, and Hudson. I actually love this feature.
0: I like the group shots one. Man, there's a bunch of different features, but it led me to go down a rabbit hole while I was looking for pictures of Angie, my little sister, my younger mm-hmm. sister, and I went, oh my god, there's my like 16 people that my phone recognizes mm-hmm. as consistently in my phone, like mm-hmm. or consistently taking photos of, you being one of them, yeah. obviously, right?
1: But it then picks the people out,
0: wife and kids, people I work with, people, I mean, I'm talking about cousins I haven't seen or messed with in
1: that's
0: years.
1: That's how I felt when I saw Emily and Annabelle in mine. I'm like, wait, those are my cousins, but I only talk to them like once a year. Like, what is going on?
0: And I went, how many people are actually saved in this dang phone, bro? Too many to count. I didn't like
1: well,
0: it.
1: Well, the phone does it. So how many were there?
0: It was like 13 people. I was two of them.
1: 13.
0: My phone thinks I'm two different people.
1: Yeah, that's crazy.
0: But it was bananas, dang. Man. I was like, wow, it made it a lot of way easier to find photos.
1: Yeah.
0: But kind of scary to know that my own phone is tracking more than I am. Because mm-hmm. I didn't know I had that many people's faces in my phone. And that's just the one it detects on repetition. Mm-hmm. Think of the number of faces that's in there that's only in there. 2-3 times.
1: Oh yeah, they have a ton of people in here, but it doesn't have a name on everyone. It just, like, I have to go name them. So how many do I have? If there's 3, 6, I wonder how many. 3, 6, 9, 12.
0: And that's
1: 15,
0: just people.
1: 18,
0: that's just people. If I count pets, we're at, yeah, there's like 17.
1: 25, 28, 30. Oh my gosh, I'm goodness. In the 30s of the amount of people it recognized. Oh, I don't talk to her anymore. Screw her. Let's get her out of
0: your
1: there.
0: Your phone is recognizing way. I thought I was recognizing a lot of
1: no.
0: people on my phone. You out here active. You're in the 30s?
1: I got tons. I got like 40 some people in here.
0: No way.
1: Yeah, it's a lot of different people. Oh my god, it's got my exes in here? No, I need to delete those pictures. It's literally got my ex-boyfriend. He's got a whole thing.
0: It goes to show you
1: come
0: how
1: on.
0: Many people are actually being saved and archived.
1: I haven't dated this guy in 5 years.
0: Look at that, G.
1: I need to get rid of these.
0: That's what scares me. That's what I'm talking about. That's where I go, oh, I don't necessarily like that our phones are that in tuned to go that, hey, there's more than 5 pictures of this person. They must be important to you. Let's save and archive a whole folder
1: of
0: them.
1: This is weird. Now it's got pictures of my friend's kids. Like, this is even weirder.
0: They're making folders on our behalf. That's what I'm getting at, G. And I don't necessarily know that I love that feature.
1: I love it.
0: It might bring up things that you do not want or you did not want.
1: Or it gives you a chance to delete the things you didn't want.
0: Touche.
1: Somebody said 369. Damn, you're fine. Stop it. Oh my gosh. Well, how many people do you have? How many people does your phone recognize in your photos? If you guys want to share, 414-533-1037. Because if you have an iPhone, it picks the people out.
0: I'd assume that maybe Android's got a somewhat similar feature in their camera roll.
1: You have to go to the albums to find it.
0: Yeah. Yeah.
1: So.
0: Yeah.
1: Okay.
0: Crazy.
1: All right. 414-533-1037. We're going to talk to you guys next.
2: You know how you're screaming at your radio with your opinion right now? Well, the problem is we can't hear you. So call or text Allie and DZ right now. That solves the problem. 414-533-1037. Talk soon.

0: 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It's Allie and DZ, and I got distracted because Ariana and West Dallas brought her baby, and it Douglas!
1: Listen, we got more important things to get to, bro. Forget everything else. We just
0: Doug's gonna have to leave the studio because he's gonna be... Douglas, you be nice to the baby!
1: Dougie said, look, that baby's adorable.
0: Oh, no. We've got a jealousy issue I'm gonna have to work through right now. Nonetheless, let's go to the phones because we were talking about how your iPhone can detect the people in it, and it breaks them into albums now, which I love.
1: I think it's a little scary. No, I didn't. It was convenient that I was looking for pictures for my little sister for her birthday, but then I got to thinking of, why are all of these people now archived into my phone? There's friends, family, individuals that either have passed away or I'm not really friends with no more like that. So I'm like, why are you there?
0: Yeah, exactly. Well, Sierra in Milwaukee texted in and said, out of 22,000 photos, my phone detects 38 people. Yeah, 38.
1: That's a lot. I was wrong. I'm more on the 54 side of people.
0: Yeah.
1: I looked into the deep folder, not just the quick scroll.
0: You got more.
1: Ooh.
0: Yeah, you got way more than you think.
1: Goodness gracious.
0: Carl said, I got pictures of me and Allie on my phone, and it recognizes her when I met her at the studio and around Milwaukee. Yeah, I got an album in Carl's phone.
1: Hey.
0: Ow!
1: I mean, maybe I'm the one that's overthinking it, and it's actually a cool feature. I'm scared of it, though.
0: I know. I love it. Okay, let's go to the phones, and Amanda is in Racine, and she's not a big fan. She's like, what?
2: Turn down for what? Except for the album.
1: We're turning down for albums.
0: Ah.
1: Now you don't like
2: creepy
1: it?
2: Creepy pictures. Yeah, because from years ago, it had a picture of me, like, showing, like, oh, is this you? And it's like, this is weird. How did you get that picture?
1: Yeah.
2: I don't have old pictures.
0: Ah, totally.
1: How'd you know it was me? How'd you pick it out? Why are you using facial recognition in my own phone?
2: At least give me a good picture, too. Come on now.
0: Rachel in New Berlin texted in our girl, and she said, 34, including pets, and it's smart enough to know the difference in our four ducks that we have.
1: Whoa.
0: That's scary.
1: That's definitely actually scary right
0: That's
1: there.
0: That's scary.
2: Actually, kind of a coincidence that Ariana's over there right now by you guys because, what was it, a couple weeks ago, me and her were talking on the phone, and all of a sudden when it popped up, like, you know how on the screen it'll pop up, like, the picture of the person?
1: Yeah.
2: I don't know what picture it showed of Ariana. I'm like, I don't even have a picture of her.
1: It popped
2: like,
1: up a
2: popping
1: whole,
2: up.
1: What?
2: It, a whole it, picture.
1: It created its own contact info.
0: It knew you were talking to her. It knew.
2: I was like, this is weird. It kind of scared me. I'm like, whoa, is this really her?
1: That is scary and creepy.
2: Am I doing FaceTime right now?
1: Right.
0: Your phone knows. I actually can receive that because my phone will do that. It's like I'm talking to somebody I don't even care about randomly in a message, and then it brings them up. And I'm like, no, just because I talked to them yesterday doesn't mean in an email, doesn't mean I need to know about them today.
1: They're not in my favorite contacts automatically.
0: It's really weird.
1: Okay.
0: All right, Amanda. Well, Ariana in West Dallas said thanks. She's glad your phone recognizes her. For some reason.
2: Yes, it does. You're very important, Ariana.
1: That you are. Very important.
0: She said you're very
2: important.
0: Love you, guys.
1: Love you, bye. Bye.
0: All right, last but not least, Megan is in West Bend this morning.
1: Megan.
0: Hey.
3: Good morning. How are you guys?
0: Well, there's a baby in here, and he's so cute, and a dog, and now I'm just distracted. But it's Friday, so this is the kind of show we run on a Friday, you know?
1: It's a 13-pound, one-month-old ham, and we just can't wait to hold him.
0: Oh, my God. He looks like a grown man in the face. That's how big he is, dude. He's so stinking cute, man. Oh, my God. Okay. Anyway, Megan, we're talking about how at least the iPhone digs out the people that you have pictures of and separates them into albums. You familiar?
3: I don't have an iPhone. I have an Android, but it does do the same thing. Like, I just counted. I have 67 that the name comes up with it, but there's like 100 other pictures of just like people that I haven't like named.
1: Randos.
3: Or sometimes like if somebody calls that, like just a random picture, like Amanda said, will come up of their face. I'm like, I don't even have a picture of this person on my phone, but
0: weird.
3: Like they're,
0: yeah.
3: Yeah, it's so weird.
0: So
3: it's kind of creepy, but it's also really nice when you're looking for a picture of somebody and just like type their name in and like a group of pictures come up. So I don't know. I'm kind of like,
1: you're torn.
3: It's like AI.
1: You
0: don't want
1: it,
0: but then it helps you do something and you're like, damn it. And you
1: want
0: to hate it. And then you like, but it helps
3: you
0: do something, but you hate it. There's just so many different things you like about it, but things you hate about it. Some of this is us evolving with technology and fairness. Like some of this we just have to evolve with. We don't like it because it's abnormal to us or different, but this is technology. Think they just started tracking your pictures? No, they're just telling you. Now they're just breaking them up for you. It's not like they haven't haven't been watching everything. We see what we're going through with flock cameras and our You think your phone isn't watching you all the time? Of course it is.
1: You're watching us first.
0: Well, come on. Yeah. So that's where I go with it. I go, well, I can get mad or I can just go, or I need to evolve.
1: Yeah.
0: You know?
1: Yeah.
0: So it
1: I'll sucks, give you the usefulness it's come into play with me aside from pictures is as somebody that will take a picture of useful either documents or information and having to go back and be like, oh, I remember the first three numbers or the first three letters of what I'm looking for. Searching it into the camera roll and it actually popping up
0: is awesome.
1: Has saved me a few times. So yeah.
0: Somebody said they do that though so that you can it asks if you want to contact to have that picture, which is really cool. I've never had to do that to me.
1: Oh, when it randomly pops up with a picture of somebody else that you don't have. Oh, maybe they said it. Oh.
0: Our old intern, Jordan. Oh, my gosh. She worked here 100 years ago. She said, I spy an Allie album still in my phone from intern days. She must be listening. Jordan, I'm dead right now.
1: No way.
0: She Instagrammed me. Stop it. Send me all the pictures. I want to see them now. That was so long. She's got kids and a husband now. She was an intern with none of those. That's how long ago that was, dude.
1: There might be a lot of people in Milwaukee with an Allie album in their phones, bro. Just think about it like
0: that.
1: That. Well, put it into perspective, bro. There's an Allie album and a lot of phones out there.
0: It sounds like I get around.
1: No. They get around you.
0: Fair enough. Well, you know what? I got a lot of albums, too, and none of y'all know who they are. So hey, what's up now?
1: Hey.
0: All right, Megan. Thanks for
3: calling. I love you guys so much. Aww. You're so fun to listen to. I appreciate you. Happy Friday. Have fun with babies and dogs.
0: Aw, thanks. Well, if you want, come to our live show, Megan, on Sunday.
3: I would love to. Okay. I will love to. I'll look at tickets today.
0: Yes.
3: Bye.
1: 1037kissfm.com.
0: Yes, get them today. I believe it's the last day you can buy tickets for our show on Sunday. Okay, now we've got to give away other tickets.
1: Speaking of tickets.
0: Yep, we're going to give away tickets to join me at, oh, you know what, Ariana, go over to the mic. Go over to the mic right now. Go over to mic three. Ariana was with me last year at Magic Man. She came by to bring the baby.
1: Babies, cover your ears.
0: She's on maternity leave, so we've been, and she brought her kiddos by.
1: Kids, cover your ears.
0: Cover your ears for a second, guys. Can I talk about this, or are you going to get in trouble? Okay.
1: All right,
0: you brought your kids, but Ariana, you were there last year at Magic Men with me.
4: I was.
0: You actually won. This is how Ariana and I got to be friends. We met after the fair, but then she won tickets to Magic Men, and we really just made our official friendship that night because we bonded, and then she was with me all night until her husband came and got her, and guess what? Now she has a baby.
4: No.
0: Did somebody conceive on the night of Magic Men?
4: Ooh. No comment. No comment.
0: Ladies.
4: It is the timeline. So it is the timeline.
1: Who's doing math?
0: Ariana!
4: Lisa's not, he's sleeping, so.
1: Oh, man, we good.
0: Ariana, I'll never forget. Ariana's like, I gotta call my husband to come get me. He's gonna be so mad. And he was fine, and he pulls up, and Ariana had this guilty little kid look, like, I gotta go home now. Like, she got in the car, like a little kid, like, I'm leaving.
4: Hey, he had fun that night, right?
0: Ariana, I love you so much. Okay, well, if you want to do what Ariana and I did last year, which is have a great time at Pottawatomie, you have to be caller 21 right now. I am bringing you to Magic Men with me. You not only get to have dinner at Dream Dance Steakhouse with me and our other winners, but then we're going to go up to the show, meet the men, and, you know, don't worry, I won't make it awkward.
1: No.
0: Ariana, when you met the men, it's just like a quick pick.
4: It was really fun. It was they were very respectful. It was such a great time. It was such an experience. Like I said, I'm not going this year because I don't want another one right now.
0: You got a newborn. You don't have to come this year. I'll allow your seat to go to somebody else who's,
4: exactly.
0: You know.
4: Somebody who wants to have a little Isaac. So.
0: All right. 414-533-1037. Caller 21. You're going to Magic Men with me at Pottawatomie Casino Hotel. And we're having a steak dinner. I'm going to treat you better than your man ever did, girl.
4: Yes.

0: you heard what Ariana said. I mean, she's got a baby now after going to Magic Men with me, and it's by her husband, so don't get any ideas, everybody. She left with her husband.
1: There ain't no random baby daddies here. We got. No. She just went home and had a good time after having a great
0: time. Oh, that
1: time.
0: Baby's Mexican. I can see it. I don't think there were any Mexican Magic Men that night, were there? That is your husband's baby, for sure.
1: Honduran.
0: Honduran. I'm sorry. Well, for sure. Well, and you're Mexican, Ariana, so Mexican and Honduran. There you go, half and half. He's so stinking cute. Okay, go to the phones. I believe, we have Sarah in West Dallas.
1: Good morning, Sarah.
2: Good morning, guys.
0: Hi, what are you doing on a Friday?
2: Working.
0: Boo.
1: Where do you work? Nosy girl, what you doing?
2: Yes.
1: Where do you work is our question.
2: Northwestern.
0: Oh, that's
1: big money, big money.
0: Okay, we see you up in that big building. All right, if you're downtown, I guess there's other branches, but
2: I am.
0: She's downtown in the building. Yep. Well, we have good news, Sarah. I hope you don't have plans on the 21st of November because you're coming with me to Magic Man.
2: Yes, let's do it.
0: Woo! And you're going to get a steak dinner at Dream Dance Steakhouse, so that's going to be good.
2: Ooh, yummy.
0: Mm-hmm. So, Sarah, decide who you're bringing, and I'm going to see you on Dear Widows weekend at Pottawatomie, okay?
2: Yes, my BFF will be coming.
1: Perfect. She already knows.
0: Girl.

0: Girls night. I got a text yesterday from a listener and a friend of mine who said, is it a true story that somebody brought their husband last year because he thought it was a magic show? And I had to send her a screenshot of the actual couple and me. And I said, yes, they were awesome, but he truly thought he won his wife magic show tickets. So he was wrong.
1: Awesome man.
2: Yeah. Honest mistake, though, because my five-year-old also thought it was a magic show when he heard it was Magic Men. So
0: I said, oh, fun. All right, Sarah, well, somebody will be in touch. We'll see you there, okay?
1: Thanks, guys.
0: Bye.
1: Have a great Friday.
0: You too.
2: Bye. Nice.
0: All right. But get your tickets at pottawatomie.com.
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2: I still think you're a jerk.
1: You get to be our moral compass.
2: No, wait, you're a jerk.
1: It's time to find out. Am I the jerk?
3: Look what you did, you little jerk.
4: All right, if you're joining us on live right now, we're on Facebook and YouTube, and it's time for Am I the Jerk? And she wants to know if she's the jerk for telling him his butt crack is out.
5: You got the plumber.
4: A stranger at that.
5: Oh, definitely a plumber.
4: Oh, Brittany. It says, Allie and DZ, am I the jerk for telling a complete stranger that his large and in charge plumber's crack was blowing in the breeze?
5: Not blowing in the breeze.
4: Dude. Oh, God. I was at my son's sporting event, and I was blinded by at least 2 inches of fuzzy cheeks and butt crack.
5: Oh, fuzzy?
4: I was very hesitant to approach him, but because my children were really close and at eye level, I felt like I had to say something. So I went up to him and I said, hey, excuse me, sir, your bottom's showing. He had zero expression and said, oh. So I turned and walked away. Am I the jerk for telling a complete stranger that his butt crack is out? Sincerely, Brittany from Kenosha.
5: So you told him crack is whack and he said, I don't care.
4: Mm-mm.
5: You gonna let the kid see crack?
4: Mm-hmm.
5: No, that sounds crazy, actually. Mm-hmm. That sounds crazy.
4: It does, right?
5: See, but then, I mean, it is what it is, man. Maybe his pants don't go up any higher and we can't body shame somebody that we don't know.
4: Mm-hmm. I mean, here's the thing. I would never go up and tell somebody that their butt crack's hanging out, period. I wouldn't tell a stranger. I would tell my friends, but I wouldn't tell anyone else. Absolutely not. I would make fun of them and be like, does that guy know his butt crack is out? Like, what is happening?
5: It kind of feels a little similar to like a fly being down, though, right? And then it's the courtesy of, you're not trying to be mean. You're just saying, hey, yo, your crack's out, your fly's down, your whatever.
4: Mm-hmm. But you don't want the kids seeing that. You're at a dang soccer game or whatever.
5: The kid's going to already make fun of
4: the hair in the wind.
5: Ah, not the hair in the wind.
4: Ew. She's some crack is whack, not the jerk. That's Bella in Kenosha. Oh, man. All right. 414-533-1037. So Brittany wants to know if she's the jerk for telling a complete stranger that his butt crack is out. I mean, I've seen many guys with their butt cracks out. I've never said a word.
5: I've unfortunately been the guy with my butt crack out, and I don't think I've ever been told by anybody that it's out.
4: If it happens all the time, I guess. Rudy the Ubi, our driver, he said, not the jerk. The one kid back in the day would always say crack kills to point out plumber's crack. Oh, that's a good idea. Be like, crack kills.
5: Everybody starts screaming. You got to shame them. Crack kills.
4: Crack kills, everybody.
5: I'm leaning towards it is a little jerky, though, because you go and invade somebody's space and you don't know what's going on with them. I've definitely encountered people that you do not know that you could tell their clothes is just fitting a little poorly and they can't do nothing about that.
4: Anna on Facebook said, not the jerk. Props for her for saying something. Yeah, I don't think I would say something, even though I think it's. I don't think she's jerky, but I don't think I would say something. Somebody said, she's a jerk. Are you going to tell a woman to zip up because her breasts are hanging out? Well, how much?
5: I feel you. No,
4: how much
5: I feel
4: of the crack can I see?
5: How much of the fly is down, right? Like, it all depends on what makes you uncomfortable. I think you got too comfortable with somebody you don't know.
4: Mm-hmm. Absolutely. All right, we're going to talk to you guys next. Do you think Brittany's a jerk for telling a total stranger at a kid's soccer game, which is actually important to the story? I feel like at a kid's soccer game that his crack was out. I can't.
5: Crack kills.
4: I can't even. All right, we'll talk to you guys next.
1: You know how you're screaming at your radio with your opinion right now? The problem is we can't hear you. So call or text Ali and DZ right now. That solves the problem. 414-533-1037. Talk soon.

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2: I still think you're a jerk.
1: You get to be our moral compass.
2: No, wait, you're a jerk.
1: It's time to find out. Am I the jerk?
3: Look what you did, you little jerk.
4: So Brittany wants to know if she's a jerk for telling a stranger that his butt crack is out. That is the question today on Am I the Jerk?
5: It was at a kid's game, so context, right?
4: Some of the texts are really funny. They said, definitely jerk. Okay, let's go to Lisa, who's in Oregon, Wisconsin.
5: Hold on, Lisa. It's our Lisa, though,
4: from
5: right?
4: West Dallas.
5: This
4: yes.
5: Lisa. Mm-hmm. What you doing in Oregon?
6: Good morning. I'm working, man.
5: Oh, okay. Fair enough.
4: Girl, what do you think? Jerk or not the jerk for telling someone their butt crack is out? It was at a kid's soccer game, in fairness.
6: Well, it doesn't matter where you are. This really cracks me up either way, but not the jerk.
4: Oh, man.
5: See what you did there, Lisa.
4: Oh, Lisa.
5: You're cracking me up over here.
4: But I'm bump. You guys with the crack jokes.
5: She's funny.
4: Oh, my God. So, not the jerk is where you're going, Lisa.
6: No, it was a courtesy. It's like telling a girl she's got something in her hair. Same thing.
5: Something in your teeth. But oh, you're being nice is what you're saying.
4: It embarrasses people, though. That's the problem. That's why people don't tell other people. That's why they don't go, oh, you have something in your teeth, because it's embarrassing.
5: Mm-hmm.
4: Even though the person wants to know.
6: Maybe he should walk around with his butt. Crack out then.
4: I can't argue that.
5: You do usually know when your butt crack is out or when something's hanging out. You could feel something in your teeth, and though we'd like somebody to tell us, we should notice these things for ourselves. I mean, I know man's felt a breeze, didn't he?
4: People in my teeth. I need people to tell me stuff's in my teeth. Absolutely.
5: Touche.
4: Butt crack is probably so used to it being out he doesn't even notice it anymore.
5: Mm-hmm. You cracked the code on that one, maybe.
4: Somebody said not the jerk. She was kind enough to go out of her comfort zone and say something. Some people don't care if their crack's hanging out, but other people do.
5: This is true.
4: Yeah. All right. Well, Lisa, good answer. Not the jerk today.
6: Have a great day.
5: You too. Bye.
4: Bye. So Brittany wants to know if she's the jerk for telling this guy's butt crack was out at a soccer game in Kenosha. Chris is in Greenfield. I have these. Hey, Chris.

0: Yes.
1: What up, y'all? Good morning.
0: How
1: y'all
0: doing?
2: Buenos días, morning, G.
0: What up? What do you think, jerk or not the jerk?
1: She's not the jerk. Nobody wants to see that crack, especially just out in family settings. I feel like she definitely made the extra step that a lot of people won't make. And, you know, even though it is embarrassing, she was, you know, polite enough to let this person know, hey, you know, you hanging out a little bit, not only myself, but, you know, some kids may not want to see all this.
0: Oh, you spun it into she's polite, huh? She's being the polite one.
2: Right.
1: I mean, I feel like it goes along the same lines. Like, if a female shirt was hanging a little low, you know, she had a little slip there. Like, you know, you tell a girl, you know, you're hanging out a little bit. You know, it's an awkward situation, but, you know, it's also respectful because, you know, they might not necessarily know. But I feel like, you know, like DZ said, you know when you're hanging out like that.
2: Mm-hmm. Mm-hmm. And dude, man, Chris really wanted to talk. He's skinny, right? I'm not talking about skinny, but he's thin, bro. He's fit. Mm-hmm. So he ain't had no big boy situations where sometimes the pants just sag a little bit. His pants fit just
1: wrong,
2: right.
1: DZ. This definitely ain't a skinny boy problem. I was like, it's a big boy problem.
2: Yeah.
1: I mean, hey. Like, you know, we've all been there. My wife actually been one of those people to, you know, outright tell somebody, hey, you're hanging out. Not sure if you knew it. Not sure if it's a fashion choice, but hey, you know.
0: So what do I say to guys who are skinny with it hanging out? What the hell's wrong with you? Like,
2: yes.
0: Why is it hanging out? That's what I say to guys who are bigger.
1: I can't say I've seen a skinny guy hanging out. That's why I feel like everybody lets it go. You know, big boy problems, mm-hmm. You know, you can't necessarily help it, but, you know, you just got your crack hanging out just because you wanted hanging out. You know, that I feel like that's a different situation.
2: Mm-hmm. Fair enough.
0: All right, Chris, so you say not the jerk. Tell him the butt cracks out.
1: Yeah.
2: Two for two.
0: All right. Thanks, Chris.
1: Y'all are going. See y'all this weekend.
0: See you at our show. Somebody said sexy voice Chris. Hey.
2: Y'all better leave him alone, bro. His girl going to come after y'all.
0: Yeah, Allie and DZ live this Sunday. We're going to be giving away tickets right after Am I the Jerk to come to our show. So hold on for that. Colbert is in West Bend. Let's see if it's going to be a clean sweep.
3: Hi there.
0: Hi.
2: Not what I thought Colbert was going to sound like.
3: Anybody, well,
0: what
3: you'll
0: did
3: just
0: you think?
3: Have to get over it, won't you? Anybody who has the guts to do it should do it. It's probably going to be somebody a little older than the guy.
0: Mm-hmm.
3: And I would put money on that it would be a grandma that would do it. Because, come on, we do not want our grandkids looking at your stuff.
2: Okay.
3: It's just ridiculous.
0: Fair.
3: And mm-hmm. So, do I think that person was a jerk? No, I think she had balls.
0: Mm-hmm.
3: That's really cool.
0: Mm-hmm. Okay. Colbert's like, I'm impressed that she wasn't afraid to go up and say something, which is true. Most of us wouldn't.
2: No.
3: Come on, think about it. It's for the kids. Kids do not need to be exposed to that.
2: Okay.
3: They just don't.
0: Well, it's just a butt crack. I mean, we all have them, but I don't want to see it. I don't want to see it,
2: now,
0: but
2: Colbert.
3: What follows the butt crack?
2: Stop it.
3: No, but for all you know something up front. You don't know.
2: Allie, Colbert. Now let's take the kids completely out of the situation. This has worked out. It's a not the jerk for telling her sweet. But what if had babies not been there? Are you going up to that same guy and tell him when his butt crack is out? No kids around?
0: No, probably not.
3: No,
0: absolutely not.
3: Because I think he's probably been drinking.
0: No, I've had guys working on my literal house with their butt crack out, and I haven't said a word. I'm just like, I'll just keep my mouth to myself because I just want to walk away. I don't want to know.
2: My butt crack is out right now, and I'm at work sitting in a chair. G, I just keep pulling my shirt down. Come on, man, it's a big boy problem. Leave us alone.
0: Whoever said jerk, some people are proud of it and love cleavage of the South. Hey. I'm never going to stop calling the butt crack now cleavage of the South. That's my new thing. Thank you. Thank you very much.
2: Okay.
0: I love that. Colbert, thank you for calling. We love you.
3: Thank you.
0: Say it back. Nope. Say it back.
3: Oh.
0: Say I love you.
3: I love you too.
0: Thank you.
2: Bye, Colbert.
0: Love you. Bye.
2: That was good.
0: We force people into saying I love you on Allie and DZ. You're welcome.
2: That's right.
0: Yeah, some of these texts are really funny. It says, Millie from the South Side said she was not the jerk until she decided to air it on the radio. Now he's probably listening and double embarrassed. Well, then maybe he'll get some pants that fit. Hillary on Facebook said, not a jerk. That's like telling someone they have a booger hanging out, saving them from further embarrassment. Oh, so you're one of those who won't tell me if I have a booger hanging out. Thanks, Hillary.
2: I think there's lines there, bro. I think there's lines. Butt crack, boogers, different
0: Dang.
2: Than like cleavage and zippers. Yeah, there's lines. Mm-hmm. There's lines.
0: Well, that's it. Not the jerk today for letting someone know their butt crack is out. But there were kids around, in fairness.
2: Sweep.
0: Somebody said I'd slip the guy a quarter. Stop it, you guys.
2: Sweep some into that butt crack.
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1: What is the spicy dating take you believe? Maybe like an unpopular opinion. I would love to hear yours. We're going to talk about it next for I'm Just Asking. But my number, so you have it, you can save it in your phone for this. 1-888-970-4278. That's coming up next. Damn,

0: question he's been dying to ask you. I'm just asking with Brew.
1: Might be a hot take. I'm going to call it a spicy dating take that if you're dating someone and their ex is just still a really, really good friend that they see a lot, something ain't right. And I don't know if the maturity is there for that to be a zero problem, at least for me in a relationship. What's a spicy dating take that you have? Hit me up. What's up, Amanda?
2: The whole, like, I'm not ready for a relationship thing, I think it's just an excuse for I just don't want to date you.
1: Yeah. 100% agree. Like if the perfect person walked in, they'd be like, marry me right now. You know that's what happens.
2: Right, exactly. Exactly. And we see it all the time. I know I have. Just like, why can't you just be honest? Like,
1: yeah.
2: Why can't people just be like, hey, I'm just not into you. And like, it's not going to work instead of giving you the runaround. But
1: totally.
2: Whatever.
1: What's a spicy dating take that you have? Hit me up. I want to share yours next.
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6: 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Are you Ben Brist? 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I wanted to say hello. Come from Madison, did ya?
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1: Carrie, hey, what's your spicy dating take?
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1: What is a spicy dating take that you have? What's up? It's Brew. It can be an unpopular opinion, something you do to, like, as a gauge with potential partners.

0: It's Allie, and I spoke with Chris Brown from the Milwaukee Fire Department about why it's important for him to be at the More Than Pink Walk for Susan G. Komen every year.
1: When you work for the fire department, the reality is that every single day you see somebody on what is probably one of their darkest moments, one of their worst days. 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Every once in a while, we get an opportunity to do something, to see something, to be with people in a feel-good moment.
0: Can't you need the wins. 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You needed the positivity. 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
1: Absolutely. 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
1: Hey, it's Brew, and what's up, Colin? 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
2: 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God forbid if they're just rude and can tell you a lot.
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2: Exactly. 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
1: I feel like the best news you could tell me right now is that the weekend is officially here. Oh my gosh, we made it, y'all. What else made you smile this week? I want to hear your good news next and share it. For all the feels, wrapping the week on a positive note next.
2: Let's go to the beach, eat, let's go get a wave. They say what they gonna say. Have a drink, clink.

0: feel-good story you didn't know you needed. Here's all the feels.
1: Okay, here's some good news for your Friday. Next time I tell myself I can't do something, could you do this? I would like you to remind me about Callum Smith. He is a 23-year-old British racing driver who was born without arms, and he just signed his first contract as a professional driver. Yeah, his race car is specifically modified, so he steers with his feet. He steers with his left foot, hits the gas and the brake with his right foot, drives over 110 miles per hour. Now he's chasing his dream of racing at Le Mans. Sometimes impossible just means nobody's figured out how to do it yet. He's given us all the feels for this Friday. Here is a quote to wrap your week. Don't spend so much time preparing for the future that you forget that this is the future you once hoped for.
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0: had for 15 years before she lost her life when she was 44.
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0: Yeah, it was honestly my entire childhood, if you think about it. Mm-hmm. But my mom was, throughout all of that, she remained incredibly positive. She never stopped loving us. Like, she was a normal mom, just like us, right? Mm-hmm. And so that's honestly why I got involved with Komen, because I thought this is a way to honor my mom, help other people, and then it would be something that she would be incredibly proud of at the same time.
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1: Okay, bring in some heaters for your Friday. We have to, right? Welcome to the weekend. Your top four songs. We're lining them up and counting them down next. We've got the longest running number one of all time coming up. Also, Bruno Mars, Taylor Swift, and more. Yeah, Bruise Beats kicking off next.

is live on the free Odyssey app. Ready to hear your top four songs of the day? Play that beat. Woo! It's Brew's Beats, number 4.

original Mars. Risk It All on Brews beats number two, only behind the Queen of Summer, Ella Langley. Breaking records. Longest running number one of all time. What? That's just so insane to say. Congrats, Ella. Choosing Texas. Number one on our countdown for your Friday. It's Brews.

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What's up? It's Brew. 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Even Sunday Scaries made it.

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Amazon's next Prime Big Deal Days are coming October 6th and 7th, which means we're about to save 30% on something I had absolutely no intention of buying. It's

Look to your left. Song. Look to your right. Another song. Oh, yeah. You're smack in the middle of another KISS commercial-free hour.

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1: Okay, what'd you think of the two-part premiere? 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Who's your favorite? 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

0: It's Allie, and I'm here with Stephanie Valecci, an ELS teacher with Racine School District who was recently diagnosed and treated for breast cancer. Stephanie, I can't imagine what getting diagnosed with breast cancer feels like.
1: It's a really difficult thing to hear. I was diagnosed at 41 a couple years ago, and I never expected it. I had went in for a routine screening when I was 40, so I highly recommend early detection and everyone getting their screenings. And everything was clear. I have no breast cancer in my family history, so...
0: Wow.
1: 1 year later, when I had my another annual screening at 41, I had then got a call that we needed to do a biopsy, which had then resulted in finding out I had stage one cancer. I was completely unexpected that I was diagnosed, but I even that's why early detection is absolutely key.
0: We walk for Stephanie and all of our friends and family who have been diagnosed with breast cancer. 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

0: You must remember this presents The Bisexuals. Libby Holman was a sexually fluid blues singer who became famous in the 1920s, and then infamous when she was indicted for her husband's murder. 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
1: I am a little embarrassed to admit how tapped in I am to Capri Sun news. What's up? It's Brew. I had a Capri Sun the other day, and I'm like, why are they so small? 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I have to drink like three of them. Then they announced today a

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1: One of the biggest K-pop artists in the world. She's from Blackpink, Lisa, hanging out for our Friday next. She's got like the craziest schedule I think I've ever seen. She's got two movies with Netflix coming, a new EP in October. The role she wants to try next, though, hang on. We're going to talk all about it on the show in minutes.
2: Wake up in the morning feeling like P. Diddy.
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2: girl? Grab my glasses, I'm out the door. 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
3: Let's
2: before
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1: Brew on the Radio. Our next guest, the world famous. Please welcome.
2: Yeah, one of the biggest K-pop stars in the world, Lisa. She's from Blackpink. You know her from White Lotus, making her acting debut. She's all over right now with a new song, Sawadika, and an EP later in October. Congrats on the acting debut, by the way. Is it like performing on stage in front of thousands of people, or has it brought on a new set of challenges?
3: It's a little different, I think. But it's, you know, acting still new to me. So, you know, I learn every day on set.
4: Yeah.
3: Yeah. But performing is just like, I know what I'm good at. So it's more like, it's more comfortable, to be honest. Yeah.
2: I really feel like you manifested all these roles. You said you wanted to do action in a rom-com. What would you want to do next? Let's throw it out there. Like horror, musical, superhero, maybe.
3: Superhero? That would be fun.
4: Yeah.
3: To have like a power. I would love to be a zombie.
4: I'll throw that out there. I think we can make that happen.
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5: 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We're celebrating the people and ideas that change the world. And this one's about Milwaukee's own Anthony and Sergio Pettis, brothers who grew up on the city's south side and went on to become two of the most accomplished fighting brothers in the MMA. For these hermanos, winning belts is a family business embedded deep in the community. 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
2: 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I don't wanna tell you. 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You gotta get leg amputated. You gotta call Top Dog right now. 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

So Whitney Houston's I Will Always Love You went over a billion streams, and people are saying it's the Dolly Parton effect. People are listening to it because Dolly Parton passed. 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

I bet. 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

Teddy Swims with Mr. Know-It-All. Miley dropped her album. Yep. Some people think that she might be the halftime performer for the big game this year. That might be announced this week. 103.7 KISS FM.

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with Mariah Carey's All I Want for Christmas for the longest number one on the weekly chart this week. 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
12: Riding a grocery cart. The other day, I did the classic hop on the back of a grocery cart while at the store, except my leg flew up behind me like I was auditioning for some ballerina play. I looked over at my fiance hoping she'd think it was charming. I've never seen someone get the ick so fast. 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Apparently, grocery cart surfing is one of them. Maybe getting her a new Hyundai would win her back. 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

So the Tokyo Tower in Japan is glowing green because The Weeknd has his first night there. He hasn't been there in, what, like 7 years? 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
1: 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In the meantime, enjoy the weekend. 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

0: It's Allie, and I spoke with Chris Brown from the Milwaukee Fire Department about why it's important for him to be at the More Than Pink Walk for Susan G. Komen every year.
1: When you work for the fire department, the reality is that every single day you see somebody on what is probably one of their darkest moments, one of their worst days. 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
0: Can't you need the wins. 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
1: Absolutely. 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

0: What if the thing you're listening to right now never got interrupted? What if it could play uninterrupted from room to room on Sonos? What if you start with two Sonos speakers just to see how it feels? What if you really like how it feels and you become a Sonos person who can't stop saying to their friends, "What if you start with two Sonos speakers just to see how it feels?" Because it's not magic, but it's not not magic.
1: The doctor saying that you're gonna live. What is the doctor saying about your injury? I don't wanna tell you.

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Teddy Swims probably going shoeless somewhere. That guy. Hey, Madonna's going to be opening up the VMAs. They've announced the first wave of performers for next Sunday. Ray, Lisa, Shaboozy with Gunna. That's going to be awesome. And Sienna Spyro is going to be performing too. 103.7 Kiss FM. 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

0: 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We're celebrating the people and ideas that changed the world. And this one's about Guillermo González Camarena, an engineer born in Guadalajara, Mexico, who at just 23 years young patented a system for color television. Su invención would help push TV from the black and white days to the whole new world it is today. 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
4: Tonight, expect showers and thunderstorms with a low of 59.
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There were some baddies on Twitter talking about Zara Larsson. 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I swear, I was like, I don't know either. 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
0: And Doug's Diaries.

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I'm doing things they ain't seen before. 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I'm a demon lord. Fall off what? I ain't seen the horse. Called your bluff, better cite the source. Fame ain't something that I need no more.

0: I'm here with Nikki Golzinski, whose mom fought a breast cancer diagnosis for over 15 years. Walk us through your journey with a mom who was struggling with breast cancer.
1: So my mom was diagnosed with breast cancer at age 33.
0: Wow.
1: And she battled that for 15 years before she lost her life when she was 44.
0: I can't imagine having a mom battling breast cancer for 15 years through a lot of your childhood, too.
1: Yeah, it was honestly my entire childhood, if you think about it. Mm-hmm. But my mom was, throughout all of that, she remained incredibly positive. She never stopped loving us. Like, she was a normal mom, just like us, right? Mm-hmm. And so that's honestly why I got involved with Komen, because I thought this is a way to honor my mom, help other people, and then it would be something that she would be incredibly proud of at the same time.
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